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1: Lows level off around 37. Tonight, under overcast skies with a chance of rain showers. Northerly winds 10 to 20 miles per hour. Overcast skies again tomorrow. High temperatures reach up to 50. Lows dip down to about 31. Tomorrow night, mainly clear skies. From the Weatherology Weather Center, I'm meteorologist Jennifer Wojcicki on Rock 95. Right now, it's 43 degrees.
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1: 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I'm Craig Bailey, your host for an hour of Pink Floyd. 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
2: Lows level off around 37 tonight under overcast skies with a chance of rain showers. Northerly winds 10 to 20 miles per hour. Overcast skies again tomorrow. High temperatures reach up to 50. Lows dip down to about 31. Tomorrow night, mainly clear skies. From the Weatherology Weather Center, I'm meteorologist Jennifer Wojcicki on Rock 95. Right now, it's 43 degrees.
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2: Rain showers likely tonight. Otherwise, cloudy skies expected. Lows dip down to about 37. North winds 10 to 20 miles per hour. Cloudy skies expected again tomorrow. High temperatures reach up to 50. Mainly clear skies tomorrow night. Lows dip down to about 31. From the Weatherology Weather Center, I'm meteorologist Jennifer Wojcicki on Rock 95. Right now, 43.
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1: Rain showers likely tonight. Otherwise, cloudy skies expected. Lows dip down to about 37. North winds 10 to 20 miles per hour. Cloudy skies expected again tomorrow. High temperatures reach up to 50. Mainly clear skies tomorrow night. Lows dip down to about 31. From the Weatherology Weather Center, I'm meteorologist Jennifer Wojcicki on Rock 95. Right now, 43.
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4: Rain showers likely tonight. Otherwise, cloudy skies expected. Lows dip down to about 37. North winds 10 to 20 miles per hour. Cloudy skies expected again tomorrow. High temperatures reach up to 50. Mainly clear skies tomorrow night. Lows dip down to about 31. From the Weatherology Weather Center, I'm meteorologist Jennifer Wojcicki on Rock 95. Right now, it's 42 degrees.
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Just the stuff that still hits. 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
3: Rain showers likely tonight. Otherwise, cloudy skies expected. Lows dip down to about 37. North winds 10 to 20 miles per hour. Cloudy skies expected again tomorrow. High temperatures reach up to 50. Mainly clear skies tomorrow night. Lows dip down to about 31. From the Weatherology Weather Center, I'm meteorologist Jennifer Wojcicki on Rock 95. Right now, it's 42 degrees.
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1: Rain showers likely tonight. Otherwise, cloudy skies expected. Lows dip down to about 37. North winds 10 to 20 miles per hour. Cloudy skies expected again tomorrow. High temperatures reach up to 50. Mainly clear skies tomorrow night. Lows dip down to about 31. From the Weatherology Weather Center, I'm meteorologist Jennifer Wojcicki on Rock 95. Right now, it's 42 degrees.
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1: Rain showers likely tonight. Otherwise, cloudy skies expected. Lows dip down to about 37. North winds 10 to 20 miles per hour. Cloudy skies expected again tomorrow. High temperatures reach up to 50. Mainly clear skies tomorrow night. Lows dip down to about 31. From the Weatherology Weather Center, I'm meteorologist Jennifer Wojcicki on Rock 95. Right now, it's 42 degrees.
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1: Rain showers likely tonight. Otherwise, cloudy skies expected. Lows dip down to about 37. North winds 10 to 20 miles per hour. Cloudy skies expected again tomorrow. High temperatures reach up to 50. Mainly clear skies tomorrow night. Lows dip down to about 31. From the Weatherology Weather Center, I'm meteorologist Jennifer Wojcicki on Rock 95. Right now, it's 42 degrees.
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2: Rain showers likely tonight. Otherwise, cloudy skies expected. Lows dip down to about 37. North winds 10 to 20 miles per hour. Cloudy skies expected again tomorrow. High temperatures reach up to 50. Mainly clear skies tomorrow night. Lows dip down to about 31. From the Weatherology Weather Center, I'm meteorologist Jennifer Wojcicki on Rock 95. Right now, it's 42 degrees.
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1: Chance of rain showers overnight. Otherwise, cloudy skies expected. Lows dip down to about 37. Winds out of the north, 10 to 20 miles per hour. High temperatures reach up to 50 Tuesday. Cloudy skies expected. Lows dip down to about 31 Tuesday night, mainly clear. From the Weatherology Weather Center, I'm meteorologist Jennifer Wojcicki on Rock 95. Currently, it's 42 degrees.
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1: Chance of rain showers overnight. Otherwise, cloudy skies expected. Lows dip down to about 37. Winds out of the north, 10 to 20 miles per hour. High temperatures reach up to 50. Tuesday, cloudy skies expected. Lows dip down to about 31. Tuesday night, mainly clear. From the Weatherology Weather Center, I'm meteorologist Jennifer Wojcicki on Rock 95. Currently, it's 42 degrees.
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1: 37 overnight under cloudy skies. North winds 10 to 20 miles per hour. Tuesday, 50. Tuesday night, lows level off around 32. Ample sunshine and dry. Wednesday, clouds on the increase by Thursday. Mid-60s. Wednesday, upper 60s by Thursday. From the Weatherology Weather Center, I'm meteorologist Jennifer Wojcicki on Rock 95. Currently 41.
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2: 37 overnight under cloudy skies, north winds 10 to 20 miles per hour. Tuesday, 50. Tuesday night, lows level off around 32. Ample sunshine and dry. Wednesday, clouds on the increase by Thursday. Mid-60s. Wednesday, upper 60s by Thursday. From the Weatherology Weather Center, I'm meteorologist Jennifer Wojcicki on Rock 95. Currently 41.
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1: Slight chance for showers overnight. Otherwise, cloudy skies expected. Lows level off around 37. Northwesterly winds 10 to 20 miles per hour. Cloudy skies expected again Tuesday. Daytime highs approaching 50. Mainly clear skies Tuesday night. Lows dip down to about 32. From the Weatherology Weather Center, I'm meteorologist Jennifer Wojcicki on Rock 95. Currently 41.
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1: Slight chance for showers overnight, otherwise cloudy skies expected. Lows level off around 37. Northwesterly winds 10 to 20 miles per hour. Cloudy skies expected again Tuesday. Daytime highs approaching 50. Mainly clear skies Tuesday night. Lows dip down to about 32. From the Weatherology Weather Center, I'm meteorologist Jennifer Wojcicki on Rock 95. Currently 41.
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1: Lows dip down to about 37 overnight under overcast skies. Northwesterly winds 10 to 20 miles per hour. Cloudy skies expected again Tuesday. Chance for showers. Daytime highs approaching 50. Chance of rain showers. Tuesday night, lows around 32. Mainly clear skies. From the Weatherology Weather Center, I'm meteorologist Jennifer Wojcicki on Rock 95. Currently, it's 41 degrees.
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2: Lows dip down to about 37 overnight under overcast skies. Northwesterly winds 10 to 20 miles per hour. Cloudy skies expected again Tuesday. Chance for showers. Daytime highs approaching 50. Chance of rain showers. Tuesday night, lows around 32. Mainly clear skies. From the Weatherology Weather Center, I'm meteorologist Jennifer Wojcicki on Rock 95. Currently, it's 41 degrees.
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1: Here's your weatherology forecast brought to you by Ag Country. Lows level off around 37 overnight under overcast skies, northwesterly winds 10 to 20 miles per hour. Cloudy skies expected again Tuesday, chance for showers, high temperatures reach up to 50. From the Weatherology Weather Center, I'm meteorologist Jennifer Wojcicki on Rock 95. Right now, 40.
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1: Here's your weatherology forecast brought to you by Ag Country. Lows level off around 37 overnight under overcast skies, northwesterly winds 10 to 20 miles per hour. Cloudy skies expected again Tuesday, chance for showers, high temperatures reach up to 50. From the Weatherology Weather Center, I'm meteorologist Jennifer Wojcicki on Rock 95. Right now, 40.
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9: Chance of rain showers today. Otherwise, cloudy skies expected. Highs level off around 50. Northwesterly winds 10 to 20 miles per hour. Mainly clear skies tonight. Chance of rain showers. Lows level off around 32. Highs level off around 65. Tomorrow, mainly clear. From the Weatherology Weather Center, I'm meteorologist Jennifer Wojcicki on Rock 95. Right now, 39.
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9: Chance of rain showers today. Otherwise, cloudy skies expected. Highs level off around 50. Northwesterly winds 10 to 20 miles per hour. Mainly clear skies tonight. Chance of rain showers. Lows level off around 32. Highs level off around 65. Tomorrow, mainly clear. From the Weatherology Weather Center, I'm meteorologist Jennifer Wojcicki on Rock 95. Right now, 39.
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1: Tyler has a big long-haul flight in front of him. He's going to be going from the East Coast to the middle of the country.
2: All right.
1: Good thing you don't
2: have to drive first.
1: Right, go through El Paso because the airspace is restricted around El Paso now.
2: And why?
1: We don't really know why. I think it's part of Venezuela now.

0: we're not allowed to fly over it.
1: What's the story on that?
0: But that's a whole other story that I'm going to get to after I read you some science here.
1: All right.
0: They have developed what they think is a pill for jet lag.
1: Yeah, I won't have that. I will tomorrow morning. You guys do the show early out there, man.
0: Scientists from Kanazawa University in Japan, I think they're about to join the SEC, have developed a drug that can reset your body clock forward. Let me get through the science part before you ask questions. It's called MIC-628, and the compound works by inducing a clock gene called PER1, and this maintains your, it's the gene that maintains your circadian rhythm when you wake up, when you sleep. And a single dose that they gave to mice shortened the internal clock's readjustment period from 7 days to 4. Findings suggest that the compound may serve as a prototype smart drug for managing jet lag or shift work, and it could be more effective than existing methods of trying to rearrange the body clock, light therapy, and taking melatonin, or a couple of them. They think this is better. And they found that jet lag is worse when you're going east.
2: Yeah.
1: Oh, yeah, because you lose an hour.
0: Because you're losing time then.
3: Yeah. Instead of gaining it.
0: Findings show that while sleep duration recovers quickly.
1: Nobody has to take
0: quickly,
1: this pill if it's an hour difference, right?
0: Sleep.
1: Right.
0: No, this
2: you
0: is
2: probably should
0: long haul stuff, but, you know, I'm going to do it when I go to Denver.
3: Yeah. Right.
2: Take a bunch of pills.
3: I was going to say,
1: Todd Wine's Denver trip.
0: Well, that's because I'm coming back east.
1: I know.
0: And it just says right here, jet lag is worse when traveling eastwards.
1: Well, I think it's for like those long flights, like you mentioned. My daughter's going to Japan. You went to New Zealand. You know, a buddy of ours in Australia right now. You know,
2: is your daughter a vegetarian?
1: No.
2: Is she going to get some beef? I want to travel to Japan solely for the beef.
0: For the Kobe beef.
1: Yeah, well, actually, she's looking forward to, you know, the sushi, because that's where they invented it.
4: I thought you wanted to go to Mongolia for the beef.
2: Well, that too.
3: Yeah.
1: That too. The beef in Japan is, what's that? What is that? Kobe beef?
0: Kobe beef.
2: Kobe or the Wagyu. Yeah. It's featured prominently in my algorithm on my Facebook reels.
1: She's going to be there a while, so I'm sure she'll have beef eventually.
2: Yeah, it looks pretty magical.
0: What they found with this drug.
1: She just texted me. I'll say, get some beef in Japan, Nick, wants to know what it tastes like.
0: And I noticed this when we were in New Zealand. Getting the sleep cycle wasn't so difficult. They tell you not to sleep in the afternoon, but there were a couple afternoons that I took a nap.
1: Well, that's because you do anyway.
3: I was like, how's that different?
1: And Nick can't get a nap, but we're sympathetic to Nick. Nobody else is.
0: But
2: I will not mention it outside of this room.
1: No, especially in your house, right?
4: You realize it's on the radio.
2: We're all tired.
0: We'd be at dinner or, you know, cooking something at our Airbnb.
1: You pass out.
0: At a normal time at 6 o'clock when you normally, and it's like, I'm not hungry. You know, my body clock.
1: So what would it have been? Like right here in the morning when you're not hungry?
0: It was 19 hours different.
1: I'm still confused.
0: Yeah.
4: Yeah. So if you were eating dinner at 6 o'clock in the evening here, it was more like 1 o'clock in the morning.
1: About
4: midnight.
2: We're never going to figure this out.
1: No, we never are.
3: I'm not going to do the math.
1: None of us. We talk about this for like weeks now, and we still don't even try. I don't even try to think about it. I just go, whatever you guys want to say, I'll disagree.
2: I also have to want to figure it out.
0: Here's the formula.
1: I don't want to. Yeah. I don't want to.
0: That I use since we were 19 hours behind. You'd add 5 and then subtract a day.
1: Let's get rid of the days here, because a day's a day. So let's just say you're
3: really just,
1: why aren't you hungry? Subtract 5.
3: Or just add 5. Yeah.
1: So it was like noon. You weren't hungry at noon?
0: Well, normally the evening meal.
1: Okay.
3: So it's like 11 o'clock at night here, 6
1: o'clock. Yeah, but so what time was it here then when you're...
0: Yeah.
1: I'm literally not thinking. And I also think I could go the rest of my life and not know the correct answer, and I won't care.
0: Okay.
2: No,
0: Here's the baseline that I use. Sunday night football kicks off at 7:30 here. You would watch Sunday night football, and it was carried on ESPN in New Zealand at 2:30 on Monday afternoon.
1: Oh, that'd be a great time to watch that.
2: Yeah.
1: Wake up from our nap.
0: That should have been
3: the game.
2: That's perfect.
0: When I was hungry, somewhere around then, you know, 1 or 2 in the afternoon, and we weren't generally having lunch at 1 or 2 in the afternoon.
2: And couldn't you have just eaten the noodles?
1: Yeah.
0: Well, that's another thing they tell you when you're trying to adjust to this jet lag. You eat a big breakfast and, you know, try not to eat much till later in the day. But that's not how I operate.
1: Yeah. What are you supposed to do with the 30 beers and a gallon of vodka?
2: Right.
1: When am I supposed to start those if I'm in New Zealand? Right. I hate to pick on that
0: guy. Here's what you're supposed to do. He's keep this in mind as you're making the one-hour adjustment today.
1: I am making a one-hour adjustment.
0: Get plenty of rest before you travel.
1: Too late.
0: Start going to bed and getting up earlier and later than usual, like the time zone you're traveling to.
1: The last time I was there, Michelle picked me up at the airport, and she said I was a hot mess. That was her quote.
4: That had nothing to do with the time change.
3: Right. That wasn't the time change.
4: I've known you long enough to confidently say that.
1: I warned her today. I said I'm up. I couldn't sleep all night, and... I said, I'll probably be a hot mess.
0: Do not drink
2: too much. Yeah, you will be today, too.
0: Caffeine or alcohol. I adhere to the caffeine rule. They can make jet lag work. Do change your sleep schedule.
1: I'm drinking caffeine right now.
0: Yeah, for the new time zone.
1: And I'm going to have a small sugar-free Red Bull on the way to the airport today, and then I'm going to start drinking.
4: So, yeah, avoiding caffeine and alcohol. Check, check.
1: So I'll be bright-eyed and bushy-tailed for you brothers in the morning, man.
4: No, you won't.
1: No, I'll look like the rest of you guys.
0: And then they advise you. You know, this is what our pilot does when he flies over to Singapore.
1: He stays the same time.
0: If your trip is short, 2 or 3 days, try and eat and sleep at the times you would at home. So, yeah, he just stays on central time when he's over there.
1: He'll text me, show me a picture or something. He's walking through Singapore at 3 in the morning. It's a safe city. He can do it. But he walks like it's middle of the afternoon for him. He just stays on that time the whole time. And he shows us drinking beers. It's like 6 in the morning. Now, granted, we do that over here. but his body clock is like afternoon.
3: It's 5.
1: He has to stay there 48 hours before we can fly back.
0: So here's how it works, Tyrell. We left L.A. and we were 21 hours away from Auckland.
3: Okay.
0: Yeah, it was a 21-hour time difference.
3: Okay.
0: So you're going, you're losing time as you're going west. You're losing time. And then you jump the international dateline, so it's the next day. So we left on Sunday night and didn't get to Auckland till Tuesday morning, somewhere over the Pacific Ocean. Monday just disappeared.
3: So, it technically took you like 26 hours to get there.
1: None of us are trying to figure this out.
3: No, I'm not going to do the math. I don't know why I'm talking about it.
1: I just don't do the math. I never try the math. Because Todd doesn't even know how to explain it. And he did it.
0: The flight itself was only 13 hours.
3: And then
1: there's a Twilight Zone thing in here, by the way.
4: If Tyrell walks in here and makes it crystal clear for all of us in 3 seconds, I'm going to be really disappointed.
1: Look at Tyrell. It ain't going to be him.
3: It ain't me. Hey, the guy with the Waffle House shirt on, I promise you that.
0: I don't know at what point. I think it starts going backwards once you hit the dateline. Right. So there was a spot where we could have landed and said, well, we're 23 hours different from home right now. Right.
3: But then it went down. Yeah.
1: Nick, are you even thinking about this? I'm not.
2: I'm not listening.
3: It's going in one ear and out the other.
0: Okay, when you're in New Zealand, you continue traveling west.
1: Well, put your Waffle House brain.
2: Let's talk about your knee.
0: You go to Australia, and like our buddy Jimmy Casino.
1: Shut up, man.
0: Where he is, he's only like 14 or 15 hours, because it starts going the other way once you cross the date line.
1: See, that is just, mind exploded.
3: My rule is just tell me what day and time it is when I land, and we'll go from there. You know what I mean?
1: I don't even need to know day. It was on vacation. I just need to know time.
3: I will govern accordingly.
1: Right.
0: And kickoff for Monday Night Football in New Zealand is 2:30 on Tuesday afternoon.
1: That's also great.
0: Yeah.
4: And it's easy to say avoid caffeine, but I remember, there's a certain point up. if you're taking a long trip like that and you realize that you're halfway through the trip, you haven't slept, you feel like ass, and you're like, okay, well, we're just going to have to start loading up on the stimulants and push through when we get home.
1: Exactly.
3: I was gonna say.
1: You did a Hawaii one, the same thing.
4: Bush, yeah,
1: right.
4: we were on a 5.5-hour flight, I think, from Hawaii to Seattle.
1: Right.
4: But when we left, it was 9 o'clock in the evening, and when we landed, it was 5:30 in the morning.
1: Right.
3: Yeah.
4: And so at that point, I hadn't slept. It's like, all right, well, let's just start dumping coffee on this
0: Another thing
4: through.
0: That I think affected me when I was over there was a lack of weed. Yeah. It's not legal in New Zealand, and I don't have any connections over there, so I went a week without weed.
1: Wow.
3: I don't know if I could get it through customs, but I could have got it through TSA for you, no problem.
1: Yeah.
4: I don't think you want to mess with customs.
1: You can say that out loud if you want to.
3: Yeah, right. I was nervous. I don't think I could get it through customs, though. Yeah.
1: We don't go through TSA with a Waffle House t-shirt.
3: No, right. I wear a collar when I go through TSA.
2: Because your eyes look permanently cast.
1: I have a
3: system.
2: You cannot be the mule.
3: No. I can never successfully traffic drugs. That's for sure.
1: No.
3: I'm the guy you send first so that he gets busted while the real mule goes by.
1: Yeah.
3: You know what I mean?
1: You're the decoy. Jim Brewer. Yeah, you got the Jim Brewer eyes big time.
3: That's fair.
1: Yeah. Tyrell Frazier with us. He looks high right now, and he doesn't help any. He has a Waffle House t-shirt on.
3: This is all true.
1: And he couldn't figure this time thing out either. And he was actually thinking about it for a second.
0: It is mind-boggling.
1: I know. Yeah. Wombeck.
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17: Chance of rain showers today. Otherwise, cloudy skies expected. Highs level off around 50. Northwesterly winds 10 to 20 miles per hour. Mainly clear skies. Tonight, chance of rain showers. Lows level off around 32. Highs level off around 65. Tomorrow, mainly clear. From the Weatherology Weather Center, I'm meteorologist Jennifer Wojcicki on Rock 95. Right now, 39.
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1: So Facebook is going to allow you to post while you're dead.
2: Yeah.
3: Who's been doing that?
2: They bought some AI. They patented like an AI thing where you could just keep posting from beyond the grave.
3: Yeah. Well, do you have to feed this thing while you're still alive?
1: Or you load it up beforehand?
3: Are others doing this
1: for you? I love you. Just hammer people. It'd be great if you could just start calling people out while you're dead. Hey, I never liked you.
2: Right. Yeah. So you probably, if you knew you were going to die, you could probably schedule posts to be like, F this guy.
3: Yep.
4: Oh, right. At least tell him how you feel afterwards.
2: Yeah.
4: I would feel like I don't know. That's so weird.
1: It is.
4: Like,
1: first of all, and most people are probably going to do it for good. And then you're going to get
3: like how Tyler and Nick immediately go, tell everybody to F off.
1: Most people will. Then you're going to see like people you cared about getting a hold of you, and it's going to upset you more.
5: Here that could even let friends and family hear the voices of the dead, too, by cloning a person's voice to simulate audio and video calls using deepfake technology.
1: Oh, my God.
5: But they say they're not going to do that. They say we could, but we're not going to do that.
2: Right.
1: Yeah, somebody will eventually.
3: Yeah. Sometimes go on a friend's Facebook page who is still up and he's gone.
1: My dad was around for a long time. I don't know if it's still up or not because Facebook's dicks. They don't let you eliminate those pages easily.
3: I think you can, but they make it very difficult.
1: Right.
3: For
1: right.
3: whatever damn reason.
1: Right. Yeah.
3: So more people will click. But, once in a while, I'll leave a friend who's gone a note. And they have people who are kind of caretakers of the page that recognize that. I hope they pass the message along, even though they can't hear, because they're dead and gone. Yeah, it's just cathartic for you.
5: Yeah, true. I still have lots of dead people's phone numbers in my contact list, and I refuse to take them out.
3: Right,
4: I'm the same. Yeah,
5: but I think you're kind of running the risk if you actually like send a text to those numbers because they might have recycled that number by now.
1: Well,
2: send a text to somebody and they're like, hey, sorry, she's gone, but it's not her phone anymore.
1: Yeah, I had a group test. We had a group test going on with my sisters and my
2: group
1: niece.
2: What?
3: Test.
1: Shut up, Nick. I'm coming across that damn table. You're real cocky when I'm not in the studio, man.
5: Oh. Yeah, he was pretty mouthy when you were here, too.
1: He actually was more mouthy when I was there.
5: Yeah.
1: He really was. It was my older sister passed away. It's been 3 years now. We wrote a group text, and we kept her on there. Then I told the girls eventually, I said, all this family stuff's going on this text. And I said, they're going to give her number to somebody else. And this person's going to be just seeing all this stuff. So.
5: Yeah.
1: We should probably take her off here. So, and we did.
2: They don't want to see all the dink pics you're sending to your sister.
1: Hey-o! Try that this weekend. Try the incest dink pics. So,
5: does that mean we should stop sending dink pics to that?
1: Hey-o!
5: Yeah, I've still got...
1: My niece is on there. You're disgusting.
5: I've got a number of dead people.
2: Oh, we know.
1: She's 50.
5: No, numbers.
2: Oh, no, never mind.
4: You know, my son sent a picture of to the family text. Have you guys seen that? The seven. Pick? Well, it wasn't his, but it was okay. The Seven Kingdoms, that new Game of Thrones offshoot, and the head knight, the guy that he dies in the first episode. So I'm not, not a spoiler, but he comes out, and this old guy, and he's just got like this huge. It's a funny scene, but he's just got a huge hog, and he's peeing.
1: Oh, I love when you call it a hog. That is so sexy, man. When a woman says hog,
4: oh my
1: it's
4: god,
1: so
4: you
1: sexy.
4: See this thing? I mean, it's like a two footer. It's like what that lady. Oh my, it's huge.
1: Yeah.
4: But he sent that to the, and we were just like, what?
1: Said it to her.
4: The whole family.
5: Like you, like your husband, and your kids?
4: Yes.
5: Or like grandma's on this too?
4: No.
1: I got it. Okay.
4: Yeah, just like all the siblings and me and my husband.
2: Why did he do that?
4: It was funny.
1: But how old is your youngest kid?
4: Young. Yeah, my daughters are in their teens. But he's only like a year older than him. So he's like, kind of like, whatever. But yeah.
1: Okay,
4: it was kind of the same thing. Like, well, your sisters are on this thing. And they're like, no, we watched Euphoria. What do we care?
1: Well, Puss and I we just got done watching a show called Tell Me Lies. It's just end of the series, but there's some guy had some photos of an ex-girlfriend in boudoir photos or
5: nudes.
1: Top nudes, basically. He sent them to her dad.
2: Wow.
4: Oh, yeah, no.
1: He was a bad guy.
4: On purpose?
1: On purpose, yes.
5: He's the worst character in the show.
1: Yeah.
5: I mean, if you didn't already figure that out, he's the worst character
4: in the
5: show.
4: He's worthy of it.
1: And they're all bad people. I mean, I should say they're all liars.
5: They all have flaws, but he's just a sociopath.
1: Yeah, right.
4: He could go out with a paddle. with like a pickleball.
5: Absolutely.
3: Yeah. A deadly weapon.
1: It's a great
3: show. That is. Yeah. The pickleball paddle.
2: Right. My sister had a guy she was seeing for a little bit, and then after they split up, he mailed, well, it was kind of messed up. He mailed my mom like a glitter explosion, which is not cool. But then my mom's, you know, the husband at the time, just a bad guy. He seemed like a douche, but now I kind of like
1: him. Because she broke up with him, right?
2: Yeah, I think he was, it was harassed. It wasn't cool, but.
1: Oh, yeah. But the bag of D's was sent to the guy you didn't like anyway.
2: Yes. Okay, I'm like, I should have done that. That's a good idea.
3: Can you get those for a bachelorette party? They seem like the perfect treat for a bachelorette party.
1: Bag of D's.
5: There's all kinds of penis-themed things for bachelorette parties. Right. Don't they sell those at, like, sex toy stores? Or do you, I guess you just go online nowadays and grab them.
4: Yeah, you can get them, like, novelty shops. It will even have, like, a section of just, like, the sex stuff.
5: Oh,
4: like the, you know.
2: Spencer's?
5: Yeah.
4: Yeah, like a Hollywood, not Hollywood candy, but like a... a place like that where you're like, oh, I could get Hot Wheels and a bag of
3: Do they hide it in the
4: penis.
3: Back like the video stores used to do with porn?
4: I think so. I think some of those are like...
3: Come back to the wiener section.
4: Right.
5: Beaded curtain in front of it.
4: Yeah.
1: So that didn't impress your sister to get back with him because sending your stepdad a bag of D's?
2: No. Yeah, it didn't help his cause.
1: I really love this guy. I think he knows how to get...
2: Yeah. Well, maybe I should rethink this.
1: Yeah. You get dumped, you do something stupid like that, you realize, well, probably shouldn't do that.
2: I imagine that guy's been doing things like that to people he's encountered throughout the rest of his life.
1: Well, your sister dodged that bullet.
2: Yeah.
1: He's a new guy. You like the new guy?
2: No, he's great.
1: By the way, during that break, did you just check the obituary again?
2: I did earlier this morning. No dice.
4: Are you hoping that your mom's ex-husband is not
1: we allude to that fact.
2: Yeah. I would say I'm hoping. I just think that it might be a very poorly attended funeral, and I want to make sure that somebody's there.
5: I
1: piss on the grave?
3: Right. Will you post on his Facebook page after he's gone?
2: Yeah. No.
1: Just send a bag of D's over there.
2: Yeah.
5: And for you, Nick, because I want to see you happy, and because I genuinely want to see what the reaction's going to be. I hope it actually happens one day that you type it up while sitting here, and we all get to see the genuine reaction of you finding out that
2: somebody
5: guy's dead.
2: Like, I think I'll find out. I'll be like, you know what? I'm not going to be here Thursday morning.
1: Yeah, that's a party situation. Yeah, there are two of those, by the way.
2: Right, and I'll probably have to bring the sandwiches.
3: Yeah.
5: It's like, you're going to tailgate at the funeral?
4: Would your mom be as happy? Like, is your mom, like...
1: Great question.
4: Would she be, like, celebrating with you, or would she be like, I don't care?
2: I'd actually, like, whatever. She's moved on.
4: I gotcha.
3: Right.
2: Right. I should probably go to therapy.
3: There's going to be an event in Nick's life today that makes him so happy. He'll be a little late tomorrow.
1: Yeah.
5: What? He'll be late? That never happens.
2: Never.
1: So how long does this go on? You keep getting messages from Facebook from the dead? I don't really...
4: How many generations? I'm like, your great-grandkids will see that?
2: Yeah.
1: The only thing I did like... Can you tell it
3: when to stop?
2: I bet you can.
3: I've been dead for so long, stop posting. Or Facebook doesn't want you to do that.
2: I think they just want you to keep posting. Fred, it's kind of smart of Facebook because a lot of people that are still on Facebook are older people.
4: Right.
2: It's one way to keep engagement going.
5: So this AI thing, like, what is it? Look at all the posts you ever made and try to come up with something that they think you
1: something
5: might
1: new.
5: Have posted after you die? Is that how this works?
2: I could sell insurance from beyond the grave.
3: Does it allow you to post stupid stuff on the Facebook pages of local news TV stations?
5: Well, if that was one of the things you did a lot when you were alive, maybe.
3: Yeah, because I want to be part of the dumbest people on the planet. I want to be where the most dumb people are populated on Facebook, and that is the comment section of any local news station.
1: Right, right.
5: But at least they're arguing about subjects that matter, Todd. Yep. You know, street construction.
1: Well, yeah. Well, that does matter for people.
5: But what are you going to do about it?
1: Yeah.
5: What are you going to do about it? The road's already tore up.
1: Yep.
2: Do you guys have neighborhood Facebook pages?
1: Yeah, all do. They're all across the country.
2: That's my favorite.
1: Yeah, they are.
2: That's where the drama is.
1: They're pretty good. That is where the drama is,
2: If you have a teen driving a black sedan with this license plate, then it's like posted by anonymous. Yeah, just show your face.
1: What I would read those, I was worried they were talking about me.
2: Yeah.
1: Who's in that car? Right.
3: That's what social media was meant for. You know, narrow casting like that.
1: Right, yeah.
3: You know, I don't want to hear some bozo's commentary on what's going on nationally. We do that.
1: Yeah, that's our job.
3: We're professionals.
1: professionals, right.
3: The rest of you, stay off your commentaries.
5: Yeah. You amateur bozos, right. Leave it to the professional bozos.
3: And leave it to guys like us who have trained all their lives for it.
1: Yeah, that neighborhood app. What's that actually called? It's Next Door.
5: Next Door. Yeah, I was on that for a little while.
1: There's a Next Door. They're all around the country.
5: Yeah, it was just bitchy Karen.
4: You can't stay on that and stay sane.
3: A lot of times people are looking for help. That's what I like to see. Yeah, there are some people. Social media, like I remember.

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11: 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Chance of rain showers today. Otherwise, cloudy skies expected. Highs level off around 50. Northwesterly winds 10 to 20 miles per hour. Mainly clear skies tonight. Chance of rain showers. Lows level off around 32. Highs level off around 65. Tomorrow, mainly clear. From the Weatherology Weather Center, I'm meteorologist Jennifer Wojcicki on Rock 95. Right now, 39.
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1: So, I saw this record, this world record, the other day on the socials, and I want you to try this, puss. You know?
2: Oh no!
1: Can you think you can wall sit the whole show?
2: Oh hell no!
1: All right. Well, this guy's record, he beat the old record of 11 hours and 51 minutes.
2: Oh god!
3: I could do that.
1: He went to 12 hours. Now, here's what I want to know about this. We've discussed these kind of records before. Is this one of those records for every hour he stops for 5 minutes?
2: Oh, that could be.
1: They drive me crazy, and they show the end of this guy, and he's not even shaking. Like, he's not shaking. Do a wall sit. And it's funny, I just tried a wall sit at the gym the other day just to stretch my back a little bit against the wall. And I didn't want to do it for any period of time, but I was there maybe 30, 40 seconds. I'm thinking, this hurts. And this guy did it for 12 hours. Was it 12 hours straight, or did he get to stretch up every hour for 5 minutes? Because I hate that rule with these endurance things. Just make them do it nonstop, and then that's the record.
2: Yeah.
1: When you wall sit, you can drink water and everything. You're just sitting there, you know?
2: I saw something where it said he obliterated the record. Yeah. It was like 10 more minutes.
1: Yeah, I think he probably could have went longer. He just figured, why? This is starting to hurt.
2: It's dumb. And his pants were all wet.
1: Yeah. Oh, I didn't even think about that, because he's got shorts on, right?
3: My warm-up for the gym is 60 minutes of wall sit, and then I'm ready to go. And it's leg day.
1: He's full of crap, man.
2: Yeah. Looking straight ahead.
3: Pretty sure I can.
1: So it was a German dude to push.
3: I cannot wall set any of you son of a bitches. Yeah.
1: World record broken. I don't know.
2: There has to be.
4: Is hard.
2: There has to be breaks in there, because I'm seeing other things listed here and other notable records.
1: Well, then the plank guy got a break. So I never understood why these rules are. Why they give him 5 minute breaks? That's not a record.
2: It's like nonstop.
1: Just do it nonstop. Yeah. Make it less hours.
3: I'd like to see it. Is he sitting at a 90 degree angle the whole time, or is he kind of
1: He's right there. He's getting up on that picture. He's 90 degrees all the time.
3: He's not 90 there.
1: No. He's getting up.
3: Oh, okay.
1: Yeah, no, he's getting up. Yeah. Because there's a record. This is all Guinness. There's guys there waiting. Imagine your back. Well, he's obviously young guys in shape, but can you imagine how bad your back would feel if you wall sat for 12 hours?
2: Oh, your quads. Fire.
1: Yeah, right, right.
3: That's what usually gives out first.
1: Yeah. I wouldn't want to sit on a chair for 12 hours.
2: No.
1: I'll just sit for 12 hours. Is that a record?
2: Other than sleeping, I don't think there's anything I'd want to do for 12 hours.
1: Yeah.
2: I'm generally not capable of that anymore either.
1: So a 12-hour wall sit.
2: Yeah, there has to. Because, like, remember...
1: The plank guy got to put his knees down every hour for 5 minutes, right?
2: And
3: Did he?
1: I think he did.
2: The buddy of ours is a comedy...
1: I'm not saying it wasn't incredible, because it is, but still, the breaks don't make much sense to me.
2: The comedy pal of ours that did, he set the world record for longest comedy, stand-up comedy.
1: The
2: Midnight Swinger.
1: Midnight Swinger. Yeah. He changed... What's his second name now?
2: Remember, he just goes by his real name.
4: Mr. Showtime?
1: Yeah, it's Mr. Showtime, right.
3: It's like David Scott or something like that.
1: No, he had another fancy name. Like Mr. Showtime.
2: Any of those three will work. Yeah. But
4: I'm glad he holds the record. I felt like I've done the longest comedy show in the world.
2: But he got like 5 minutes every hour or something, didn't he? I think that's where we first became aware of that.
1: He did.
2: He got like 5 minutes every hour to hit the John and just take a break. But he had to go 55 minutes out of every hour.
1: Yeah, I see.
4: That's a big Kiss fan.
1: Yeah,
3: I think it's time to bring back flagpole setting.
1: Yeah. Oh,
2: yes.
1: God. From the 50s.
2: Thank you, Harvey Danger.
4: Yeah, from Harvey Danger.
1: Yeah.
3: It's from like 100 years ago.
1: Oh, it was originally, right? Yeah, I think they did flagpole sitting in the 50s, too.
3: I think it was a crazy, but I think it started like in the 1920s, late 1920s.
4: They actually did it?
3: Oh, yeah. They would climb flagpoles.
1: There's a chair up the top. They just sit on
4: it. Oh, the chair is key.
1: Yeah, you sit on the... It's just in your ass. Yeah. It's in your ass.
4: I was like, how would you? That's what I was figured that song was about. Which is, take a flagpole up there.
1: No.
2: Paranoia, everybody's coming to get you.
3: The Great Depression ruined all that, too.
1: Yeah.
4: They ran out of flagpole chairs?
3: Yeah, they couldn't afford flagpole chairs.
1: What up, Austin?
5: What's up?
1: So what happened to your mouth, man? You had some dental work done yesterday?
5: Yeah, ongoing process of a root canal.
1: Okay. I get it, yeah.
5: Re-cemented down the cap that I tried to get gold, but...
1: You want a gold one?
5: But yeah, it's in my smile line, though. My wife's like, you're not getting gold.
1: No.
5: Listen, I think that I can pull this off. Then I thought about it. I'm like, I don't know if I can.
1: Well, I think you pull it off. If you're on stage,
4: you totally could.
5: It's like glistening. That's like Home Alone. Like, hey there, kid. I just keep smiling my gold.
1: You can now with a beard
5: yourself,
1: again.
5: Austin.
1: When you were clean cut, Austin, back on stage, because that's what you were doing for a while.
5: Yeah,
1: gold tooth works with a beard now. But you also have a you're also kind of white collar on the other side of your life. So a gold tooth, they're thinking you're. Yeah. If I see a guy trying to sell me something that has a gold tooth, he's ripping me off.
3: Are you thinking of going?
4: He's got a gold tooth, buddy.
3: Justin Jefferson, diamonds.
1: Yeah.
3: Justin Jefferson have diamonds.
2: I think that's a grill.
1: Yeah.
3: Okay.
5: Oh, he's got the grill.
3: Yeah. Hey, you probably can't play with that.
2: I think I've seen him have it in.
5: Are grills permanent? Do they just cement diamonds? Do they just bedazzle your teeth?
3: Yeah. Are they? Just,
5: I'm gonna go to Home Depot.
1: That for you.
3: Invisalign? Are they like braces?
1: I think the grills you take out.
4: I think we're talking take them in and out.
1: It's just like five white dudes talking about grills. We have no idea.
5: Yeah, we have no
1: idea. We need somebody to check in. You know what? Austin, I called Houston Alexander Austin last week. Yeah, because it's a town in Texas. We could ask Houston about that.
4: You can get permanent versions that are custom made. Gold caps or crowns cemented onto your teeth for lasting look. The removable options are generally recommended for better oral health and flexibility.
1: Right.
3: Yeah, I don't think you really want to walk around with a mouthful of diamonds for the rest of your life.
4: And it's grills with a Z.
1: No, they would kill you and pull out your teeth, you know, if they're really expensive diamonds. Think of it that way.
2: Oh, apparently I think he does have some that are permanent.
1: And you know the guy's going to kill you? The guy with the gold tooth.
3: Yeah.
1: So I love that your wife said, no. Yeah. Could you do it, like, visually? Could they say what it looked like?
5: Like, did I... Oh, if I had the gold
1: one? Was the gold tooth going to be in the front somewhere, too?
5: Yeah, it was going to be in the front. Yeah, it was not, like, not exactly the front, but if I smile, it's right
1: there.
5: The cool
1: off-the-side one, yeah.
5: Just peeking through, just like, just to show I'm up to no good.
1: Yeah.
3: Justin Jefferson's adornments are about $200,000.
1: Yeah, well.
3: The grill is diamond-encrusted. Sometimes he wears them during games.
5: People do crazy things with
3: that's
5: money.
3: Just the cost of the jewelry. That's not, that costs a little to install it, I think.
4: Well, I hope he has those insured.
1: Yeah. Get a hold of him there today,
3: I'm
1: Nick.
3: Pretty sure.
4: Reach out to Justin Jefferson.
1: We were talking about it.
3: Would that be covered under your home insurance?
4: You can get that. Yeah. An extra rider. But
5: Nick asked me to send me my info, and I forgot. Right. I haven't done it yet. So now he's side-eyeing me over there. He's looking at me like, give me your address.
4: But
5: I'm going to, though.
4: I think we need to head to some networking events together.
1: Yeah.
5: Yeah.
4: I've been told that I need to do that, and it sounds like
5: you
4: it would
5: put
4: be better
5: together.
4: If we walked in.
5: You got to do a PowerPoint?
4: No.
1: No, just go in and network.
4: Are you doing a PowerPoint?
1: Yeah.
5: No, I didn't know if you want to do, like, if you need a PowerPoint put together for your insurance pitch.
4: Oh, no, there's no pitch.
5: Oh, there's
4: not. It's just great coverage, great rates. Yeah.
5: It's beautiful.
1: Hire Nick. That way he stays on the radio show with us because we're not paying him enough to live. So he's got to have that other job. So I guess you can live in a cardboard box of what we're paying you, but otherwise.
4: You know what? Put it in the backyard. For like,
1: yeah, please.
5: Okay. I took a risk.
1: You did.
5: I didn't know the rules on that one.
2: Nick, it does look like, though, the...
1: You could have got away with that with a gold tooth, though. You could have got away with that.
2: Yeah. The stairwells of our parking garage do seem quite comfy. When the homeless people are sleeping in.
4: Yes.
2: So, I mean, it'd be convenient. Be right here. You could sleep in a little
1: unhoused
2: bit
1: puss. Get it right.
2: Sorry. Yeah.
1: Whatever. Homeless. Yeah, I'm fine with that term. I think they know they're homeless.
2: I'm just thinking if Nick's sleeping in the parking garage stairwell, he can sleep a little bit longer.
5: We just need some government-funded, like, open-air drug dens in Omaha, like in California.
1: You should run.
5: You should run
1: for mayor there. With that.
5: Look at all these parks going to waste. You know how much fentanyl people could do in these parks?
1: It's warmer in California, though. You can't do that here, man. Yeah. You freeze your ass off in the park.
5: The syringes are frozen heaters in their arms.
1: Got a gig you want to... Are you pimping a gig there, Austin? You guys, anything going on? What are you doing, man?
5: I don't know. I just did an awesome gig for Harley-Davidson.
1: Oh, yeah. Harley gig. Okay.
5: I don't know. Other than that, like, all my stuff is private.
1: Okay.
5: Right now. Yeah.
2: You can tell us.
1: Yeah. You're not going to tell us about it, are you?
5: We'll keep it private.
4: Where was the Harley show?
5: At the Harley-Davidson.
4: At the store?
5: Yeah.
4: Nice.
5: Yeah, it was cool.
4: Did you get on a bike?
5: No. I thought about stealing some clothes, but...
3: Need a nice leather jacket.
5: And then I realized they had pads in it, you know?
4: Yeah.
5: And it'd be uncomfortable, and it's like, I'm not going to take that hard of a fall off my 10-speed.
1: Plus, if you're riding a 10-speed in a leather jacket, you got a DUI. All right. That's what that means.
5: That's so true.
1: Come on back.
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14: Are you ready for a barefoot blue jean night with Jake Owen? 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
2: All right, this guy is called Dr. Roach, and Dr. Roach dispenses advice for the Detroit News. And I've never heard of this.
3: Okay.
2: Yeah, Dear Dr. Roach, I have a minor question that I do not think you want to publish. I've been curious for about 20 years. I'm a healthy 77-year-old male without health issues. When I feel the urge to have a bowel movement, my butt sweats profusely. After the bowel movement, there's no more sweat. A decade ago, I asked my primary care physician to explain it. He didn't know. At my last annual physical, I asked the same doctor. The same question, no answer. I'm not looking for a cure. I could apply an antiperspirant, but I'm not going to do so. Just looking for a physiological explanation. So here's what Dr. Roach says. By the way, I've seen it's floating around the social media now. There's a urologist out there. I don't know if it's true or not, but his name is Dick Chop, C-H-O-P-P.
4: Well, that's a bad name if you're a urologist.
2: If you're doing vasectomy.
3: Vasectomy. Dick Chop works for that.
2: You want to go to Dr. Dick Chop.
3: Yeah, I would.
2: All right, about your butt sweating before you poop, Dr. Roach says. When you urinate, but even more when you defecate, the body switches into a nervous system mode called parasympathetic. You can remember that the sympathetic nervous system is fight or flight, and the parasympathetic nervous system is rest and digest. It is not uncommon to develop excess sweating during a bowel movement, poop sweats. In fact, some people,
3: poop sweat.
2: The parasympathetic effect is enough for them to faint. Or it's a bit less common.
3: Oh, you start crowning sometimes. Yeah. Your blood rushes to your head. You got to be careful.
2: Is that instead of sweating all over, yours seems to be prominently, maybe only, around your buttock. Some people have excess sweating everywhere, generalized hyperhidrosis, while others have excess sweating in certain locations, focal hyperhidrosis, such as their face and the hands. You have focal hyperhidrosis of the buttocks, secondary to defecation.
4: Wow.
2: It's a bigger than expected physiological reaction to a normal
3: neurological. Does it slide out quicker because it's kind of pre-lubed?
2: Phenomenon.
3: Or is it just his cheeks or sweat?
4: It sounds like it's just his cheeks.
2: Right. Okay. You would just have to ask the 77-year-old healthy male.
3: He's sweaty around your butthole area.
2: His butt sweats.
3: Could be easier if you're in the for the guy's thumb.
2: When you poop.
3: If you're sweat.
4: Yeah. You hope it's sweat.
3: Yeah, right. 77-year-old guy would have been in a frat and probably the late 60s. Yeah. That's weird. Where'd you come up with that, Todd? Where'd you find that?
2: Oh,
3: butt sweat daily.
2: Popped up in my news feed.
3: Okay.
2: I get a lot of.
3: Our algorithms are messed up. I get that.
2: A lot of doctor and stuff a lot of butt stuff.
3: Yeah. Peter Green, by the way, the actor the other day that was found dead with a gunshot wound in his New York apartment. It was assumed it was a suicide, just because you hear those stories, you think about suicide. No, he accidentally shot himself in his armpit. And is there a artery right there?
4: Yeah.
3: Somewhere? Okay.
4: The brachial artery, I think they said it's called. But yeah, it supplies blood to the hand, forearm, elbow, arm. And he accidentally shot himself in the armpit somehow and then bled out.
5: How do they know it's accidental?
3: Yeah.
4: Smart people figure these things out.
3: And why would that's not a good way to kill yourself, shoot yourself in the arm.
2: This was a couple of months ago. Figured this out?
4: Before Christmas, last month or two. Okay, and he would, for context, this is a guy, he was in The Mask, he was Zed in Pulp Fiction.
3: Pulp Fiction,
4: you know, you recognize the guy. He's been in a ton of movies.
3: Ton of movies, right.
4: Only 60 years old, and apparently there was music playing in his apartment all night, and his neighbors finally called the cops. They knocked on the door, found he didn't respond, so they went in, they found him, and they've ruled it an accidental self-inflicted gunshot wound.
3: Now, it's very eerie. I don't play with handguns. I don't have a handgun either. But
5: pussy.
3: Yes, I am. I heard a guy one time had a handgun and shot through his floor and hit a refrigerator. That's possible. That can happen.
2: That happens.
4: It is possible to forget there's one in there.
3: But at least you kept the barrel of the gun away from you, Todd.
2: Yeah, it's important. I'm safe like that.
3: Yeah. If somebody was standing in the garage, it would have been too safe, but they weren't.
4: Somebody
3: out getting a beer would have been shot. Yeah.
4: Since I read this last night, I've been trying to figure out
3: I don't know.
4: What is happening that you accidentally shoot yourself in the armpit?
2: Did he have his arm?
4: Don't know. We probably never will.
3: Or if he's down, let's say he's cleaning his gun or something like that. He's sitting at a table, he's on a couch, and so he's reaching down towards a coffee table, and he picks it up and turns it sideways. and maybe just goes off. And that could hit your heart. That could hit your armpit.
4: You're taught as a gun owner to never point the gun at yourself, at anybody else.
3: Was there booze around?
5: I'd seen a story that he'd said he'd been sober for a long time.
3: Okay. All right. Well, good.
2: Today I learned that the medical term for the armpit is the axilla. A-X.
3: Never knew that.
2: I-L-L-A.
5: Is that where they get the body spray name from?
2: Oh, maybe so.
3: Oh, Nick. Thinking, Nick.
5: They were going to call it Hatchet, then they found that out.
4: That may be the smartest thing you've ever said here, Nick.
3: Not the second.
4: No, the axe.
5: Not. There's not many contenders.
2: Right.
4: Yeah, low bar.
5: Yeah.
4: But still, you're probably right.
3: Yeah. There's not many contenders.
2: Good observation, bad tagline.
5: That's the title of my stand-up memoir.
3: It was a good idea, but the tag sucked. The actual joke sucked, right?
4: Yeah, I can't make out how that happens.
3: I don't either. I mean, Jim Sox is the biggest gun guy we know, and he's got handguns everywhere. You know,
5: what is how you don't know how this guy didn't do it on purpose? Maybe he's an eccentric dude. Maybe he's like, you know what? Just pow.
4: Yeah, I'm guessing that's not a way that people shoot themselves. That's not what you do.
3: Let's hope to hit the artery so I bleed out.
4: Right.
3: First of all, that'd be painful.
4: Yeah, that's just... Yeah. I think that they probably rule out intentional self-inflicted gunshot wound when it's that way.
3: Or maybe it slipped out of his mouth and he shot himself in the arm, you know? I'm sure that forensics, the experts figure this out, right?
4: Okay. They have smart people.
3: CSI
4: that figure these things out.
3: Yeah.
2: Was it close to the armpit? You know, underneath? I'd like to know where the entry wound was.
3: It just sucks, man.
4: Yeah, he's a great actor.
3: Right. It just sucks that there means it's
4: a ton of stuff.
3: Well, it's just a stupid accident like that. You know, we're all just an accident away, puss. I know you hate me saying that.
5: I think about that every time I put a knife in the dishwasher.
3: Oh yeah. Because falling down that dishwasher, we've done that story where a guy fell in that, right?
5: Yeah.
3: And the knife was up.
5: It kills many people, but every year it kills somebody.
3: I know. And when I heard that story, I started putting knives down too. I mean, the butter knife.
4: I put the sharp knives down, the butter knives up.
2: Yeah. Oh, yeah. You get impaled on the dishwasher, the stuff in the dishwasher.
3: A butter knife could go right through you too, puss.
4: Yeah, but so could the 20 forks that are there too. Yeah. So, I mean.
3: Right. Yeah.
5: Death by silverware.
3: Yeah. Mainly, I just try not to trip over my dishwasher.
4: Yeah.
3: But that doesn't mean I'm not going to.
5: Right.
3: And I live by myself, so, you know.
4: Oh, a couple weeks ago, man, the dishwasher was open and I was trying to step around the thing and I cracked my ankle on that. Oh, damn, that hurts. I could have fallen. It could have been over.
2: Do y'all play the game at home where you try to avoid at all costs opening up the dishwasher because it just got clean?
3: You know what sucks, Todd?
5: It does suck.
3: I did that for years, and then when you live by yourself, it's yours.
2: Yeah.
3: It sucks.
2: Yeah, but, you know, it sucks too. It's fun at home. We kind of play a little game. The other day.
3: Because the light goes off, right?
2: Yeah.
3: So somebody knows you opened it.
2: Yep. Well, it'll say clean.
3: Right.
2: And when you open it up, and then if you shut it again, and then the clean light goes away, and if you open it again and there's a dishwasher full of clean dishes, you know that somebody opened the door and did not empty the dishwasher.
5: You can't do that.
3: So what if you're in a you had to grab something and you're out the door?
2: I had a salsa dish last night.
3: Okay.
2: And I was going to put it in the dishwasher, and then I noticed, it had just got done cleaning dishes. So if I open it up to put it in the dishwasher, I'm going to have to empty everything. So I just washed out the salsa dish by hand.
3: Because you didn't want to open it,
2: huh? Because I didn't have time to empty the dishwasher.
4: See, ours doesn't have the light. It doesn't have the giveaway.
5: Ours doesn't either. Oh. You open up, there's this little flap where the thing goes. It goes, plop, and you're like,
2: But they can still tell if they open it up and all the dishes are clean and only one has been picked out of there, that you opened up the dishwasher and didn't put it away. You did not put everything away.
3: Well, can't you say, I did it, but it was still steep, still kind of drying in there? Use that excuse?
2: Well, unless you got
3: the heat was still on, you know?
2: Well, I have the light, so I'm incriminated by the light.
4: But also, Todd,
2: you probably get away with that.
4: Well, and I also, there's more than one suspect in my house.
2: Oh, yeah, there's that.
3: Oh, yeah.
4: You have that disadvantage.
3: If I'm the teenager, I ain't touching it. Yeah, that's a parent's job, you know. Does your daughter just say not do it?
4: No, she did. She pitches in. She does her part.
2: You don't have that rule at your house?
5: Whoever opens it should empty it.
3: Have you
5: ever run it again?
2: That's kind of the rule.
4: You ran it. You just restarted it on a completely.
2: No, but that's a good way to get out of it.
3: It is. Yeah.
5: Well, then there's an excuse, too. They're like, did you run this again? You're like, oh, you know, there was a couple of dishes that weren't clean. I'm just going to hopefully it gets it this time.
4: Right.
3: Dusty's got a good point about this Peter Green guy. Maybe he was flipping his gun around like a cowboy.
2: Well, and also getting several...
3: And that fires right back in your armpit that way.
2: Suggestions that it may have been like a shoulder holster.
3: Oh,
2: yeah.
3: Yep.
2: Because they make horizontal shoulder holsters.
3: Like he's playing cop or something like that.
2: Maybe he was stuffing it back in the holster and one went off.
4: But don't you think that...
3: that's probably what happened there exactly. That's right there.
4: But don't you think that if that was the case, in the police report, they would have say they would have found him dead wearing a shoulder holster.
3: Yeah. Right. Right.
4: And that detail would have been reported, I'd assume.
3: I think he's flipping around like Dodge City or something like that and just hit the trigger and shot himself in the arm.
2: Well, we're not getting a lot of details.
4: Like Johnny Ringo in Tombstone.
3: Right, yeah, but Ringo can do that. Yeah, right.
4: And then Doc Holliday does it with his whiskey cup just to mock him.
3: That's great. Yeah. Wombeck.
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13: Chance of rain showers today. Otherwise, cloudy skies expected. Daytime highs approaching 50. Winds out of the northwest 10 to 20 miles per hour. Mainly clear skies. Tonight, chance of rain showers. Lows level off around 32. Lots of sunshine. Tomorrow, high of 65. From the Weatherology Weather Center, I'm meteorologist Jennifer Wojcicki on Rock 95. Currently 39.
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3: Dick, you're a student of the history of McDonald's.
4: Yeah.
3: Are you aware of something they did 60 years ago called the Hula Burger? This was pre-Filet-O-Fish, by the way.
4: Is that something with a pineapple on it?
3: Fruit-centered competitor,
4: okay.
3: Hula Burger.
4: Sounds good. Ooh, 60 years ago.
5: This does not look good.
4: Yeah.
5: It's grilled pineapple slice on in cheese on a bun.
4: No burger. No beef, you mean?
5: No.
4: I kind of remember this.
3: It's just fruit.
5: Thick pineapple. Like, who wants pineapple on bread?
4: I wish
3: Catholics on a Friday. During Lent.
5: What if we replaced that pineapple slice with fish?
4: You know,
3: any grilled fruit is actually pretty good.
6: But it's always I've had grilled pineapple, but it's like as a dessert, like with like cinnamon and sugar on it, and a scoop of ice cream,
4: right?
6: And that's awesome. But putting cheese on it
5: and bread,
6: yeah, no.
5: Oh, it's, I don't know. I don't want fruit on a bun.
4: No,
6: you want it by the foot.
3: Apparently, you can customize the Filet-O-Fish at McDonald's now. I'm not familiar with this.
4: Well, fish is to do what with it then?
3: Well, you could double or triple your fish. Just ask for extra fillets.
6: Oh, wow.
4: Mm-mm.
3: You could have a British pub-style fish sandwich. You layer some French fries between the buns. I suppose you can do that yourself.
4: Well, that's Permani Brother right there.
3: And the diner-style upgrade is the... you can transform it into a BLT hybrid. So you got bacon and fish and tomatoes.
4: This should be easy for me.
3: And lettuce.
4: Do they do that anyway.
3: In the store? And then they throw a slice of cheese in there, which is supposed to balance off the...
4: It's all going
3: to
4: be one of those plates. If you ask somebody, they're going to go, we don't do that here. You can customize it
5: any way you'd want.
3: Yeah. Well, according to a TikToker, the BLT Filet-O-Fish upgrade is a McDonald's employee suggestion. Since the Filet-O-Fish was created for meatless Fridays of Lent, it's important to note the BLT inspired customer. It's not Lent friendly because there's bacon in there.
5: Right.
3: There's meat in there. So, yeah, you don't do that for your meatless Friday, but apparently you can get the BLT upgrade if you just ask for it. Do they hate you if you ask for it?
5: Well, they hate you to begin with.
4: Yeah, okay. They don't want you to be there at all.
5: Because you're there.
3: Right.
4: Although I had a guy at a Wendy's, and he was probably not working for money, just working because he's bored. Retired old dude opened up the window the other day when I was taking Chloe through for a burger. And, man, customer service, nice as hell, you know. He wasn't a prick. Which was nice.
5: It's a guy at the gas station I go to that's like that.
4: Yeah. An old retired dude.
5: Mm-hmm.
4: Hopefully he's retired, not working because he has to, because a lot of people still have to work to make ends meet.
3: They tend to be a little more friendly.
4: Yeah.
5: He seems in good spirits, and he's like, oh, the guy in front of him, he's like, oh, you're walking around better. And he's like, hey, how's your kid in the football? Like,
4: he doesn't call you champ or chief?
5: No.
4: Okay, good. All right.
3: To get the freshest sandwich possible, you request that it be cooked to order or made fresh. It'll take you an extra 6 minutes. On top of what it takes to begin with,
4: so it's going to take you 35 minutes.
6: Or do they just make you stand around for 6 minutes and then give you the same sandwich that they were going to give you already?
3: No, because you're getting... the bacon, because they're going to have to cook a little bacon.
4: Got meat on it, though.
3: Yeah,
5: it's all meat.
3: So it doesn't count as a Friday.
4: Oh, for Lent, on
3: right.
4: Friday.
3: Okay. If you're a tried and true blue Catholic.
4: Right, yeah.
5: I was at a drive-thru the other day, and I know that it's frustrating when you're at the window and they tell you to pull forward and wait a couple minutes. Whoever's going to be at the window, if they're there for 6 minutes, you should tell them to pull ahead so everybody else, it's all stacking up. It was quite annoying.
4: I always think they're going to forget about me sitting out there. Like, because people forget about just sitting out there
5: with every second.
4: It doesn't happen too often for me, but I've been the guy that had to be pulled over thinking, they forgot about me. I know they did. You know, I get all paranoid and you keep looking.
5: Yep.
3: The employee also suggests that you get a different bun. You swap it out for a regular burger bun.
4: Well, because, there's another story here.
3: The cheese and the bacon will make the steamed bun that it comes in a little mushy.
5: Oh, I didn't realize I was on a different bun.
3: The things you learn coming to work.
5: Man, I just saw something about like the Arch Deluxe that McDonald's had out in the 90s that's considered like one of the biggest fast food fails ever.
4: What was that? I remember that.
5: It was just a sandwich. It had a different bun. And
4: was that the cold warm thing? Was that that one?
5: No, okay, I think that was called the DLT.
4: Okay. Yeah.
6: But you think. Yeah. Come on, you know.
5: I'm pretty sure this had a poppy seed bun and more of like a circular piece of bacon, cheese, tomato, like a special, its own sauce.
4: That was that Arch one, right?
5: It was very good. good. And
4: spectacular
5: then
4: failure.
5: Okay. Yep.
4: I remember that.
5: It's too bad.
4: Burger King's bringing back the, looks like here it's something called the Maple Bourbon Barbecue Whopper. You heard that?
5: Mm-mm.
4: That's apparently bringing that back. I don't know.
6: Oh, now I'm looking. Oh, wow. That looks really good.
4: So I was at a restaurant last night, and
3: it says it was a popular Whopper.
4: Right.
3: I never heard of it before. You think if it was popular, I would have heard of it before. It sounds good.
6: You don't go to Burger King very often,
3: yeah,
6: do you, Todd?
3: No, I really don't.
4: No.
5: It's crispy
4: onions. But I also read on the story here that I might be going to these places more, because article here says that chicken, red meat, has long been blamed for raising blood sugar and diabetes, blah, blah, blah, while chicken is widely considered healthier. Researchers at Indiana University of Public Health, Bloomington, and Illinois Institute of Technology said that the dietary recommendation for pre-diabetes test. And then it says here that it might, they found that blood sugars, insulin sensitivity, cholesterol, and inflammation markers did not change in any meaningful way. Chicken versus beef. Man, I didn't know that. I've avoided red meat for years because of cholesterol and heart and that kind of stuff. I don't avoid it completely for all you farmers out there that I do eat beef, but I pick chicken and fish over it 99% of the time.
6: Yeah.
4: And now it doesn't say anything about fish here, which I eat actually more than chicken. I eat a lot of chicken. So does that mean we can start eating burgers again?
6: Yeah, go for it.
4: Like Nick? Nick had fat blood because he thinks the burgers, right?
6: He still does.
5: It's got to be. It's got probably a combination of a lot of things.
3: Waiting to see what the guy getting into the cold tub with the jeans says.
5: Yes.
3: I pretty much follow. Yeah. Whatever he says.
6: It's less dietary restrictions and things like it's just, I avoid red meat because of the ensuing intestinal distress.
4: Because if you don't eat it for a long time, then you eat it.
6: Yeah.
4: If you eat it all the time,
6: I throw down a burger or a big steak or something, the next day is not going to be fun.
4: Yeah. That's only because you don't eat it that much. Same with me.
6: Yeah, and I don't need to get back in the habit.
4: Like, Ryder makes pretty good steaks, and he's a pretty good cook, so I'm eating more steak recently than I have in a long time, and I still feel like, oh.
6: Yeah.
4: Yeah, there's a big solid.
6: Yeah, I love grilling steaks. I'm good at it, but I just don't eat them very often.
3: No, but the conventional wisdom on that changes all the time.
4: Yeah, I know, right. Yeah. It does.
3: Dietary science changes their mind all the time, because they can. They get new information, and then they say, oh, we're thinking differently now.
4: Yeah.
5: But how did people survive? Like, a lot of elderly people, like, lived on farms and just ate beef and lard.
4: That's a good point.
5: For decades.
4: Yeah, no. my old man made it to 86, and he would have been longer, but it wasn't beef and lard that killed him, it was cigarettes. So, I mean, COPD and all that stuff at the end. Good point. How do they live that long, eating like that?
5: Yeah, your 90-year-old grandma's, cooking up, lard concoction.
4: My grandfather, my dad's side, his dad was 92. He had diabetes most of his life and ate like a pig.
6: Yeah, but what they didn't do was mix in ultra-processed foods as snacks.
4: It didn't exist, and
6: a bunch of sugary drinks that are probably bad for you, too, all that stuff.
4: Well, that was a lot of that, though, too.
3: That was not an option then.
6: Yeah, no. Your great-grandparents were eating what the farm gave them, and that's all pretty natural.
5: Grandpa never had a Red Bull.
3: Tyler and I might be the first generation that got hammered with the ultra-processed food.
6: Yeah,
4: no, I think it's these guys behind us.
3: Yeah?
4: Yeah.
6: I think you guys, in your 20s and 30s, that was starting to be a thing.
5: We Doritos.
3: Boxes and boxes of cereal.
4: Well, I did for years, right?
6: Chips.
3: Yeah. Designed to get you addicted.
4: Chips.
5: Speaking of ultra processed, I'd been craving a Lunchable.
4: Oh yeah,
5: they're good. I know they're psyching, but the crackers are different now. Like, I don't know, the level of cracker has really gone down in the Lunchable.
6: There is a seriousness in his eyes when he says that.
5: It's disappointing. Yeah.
6: Like, I get it.
5: Used to just be able to count on it. Now,
6: see, I think you need some sort of like mustard or something in with those, because just the dry cracker, meat and cheese. Nah, you need something in there.
5: I think they make up for that with making the meat wetter than it would normally be.
4: Oh, wet meat. Oh, it's kind
5: of
4: wet.
5: Injecting a bunch of water into that turkey. Yeah.
6: So you don't mind wet ham.
4: Yeah, sweating that. Sweating meat.
5: I avoid the ham in the Lunchable. I'm turkey.
4: So apparently
5: all day.
4: Go ahead.
5: And I think the rich would throw it off. Like, there was a certain flavor to the Lunchable cracker, and I don't know. Everything dies.
6: Do I even want to ask you about
4: everything
6: pizza Lunchables?
4: Dies.
5: Oh, I'm an adult.
6: Sure.
4: So I was at a restaurant. I was at a restaurant last night with some friends of mine, and I had a piece of salmon with some stuff on it. It's like a $30 meal.
3: Can you define the stuff?
4: I had some shrimp and some cheese. It was really good. But it was a $30 meal. Listen to this deal. I don't want to advertise it on, so I'm not going to say the name. But the deal was, that meal was $30. And there's a deal on the table that you could get the exact same meal to take home for $10.
3: Mm-hmm.
4: Yeah. So I said, well, then give me the $10 one. She's heard that joke before.
3: Yeah.
6: Shocker.
4: So I did it. So what the hell? So I can get the exact same meal and take one home with me, because I was leaving, going home anyway, put it in the fridge for $10. She goes, yeah. I said, wow, that's a pretty good deal. Come on back.
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5: Chance of rain showers today. Otherwise, cloudy skies expected. Daytime highs approaching 50. Winds out of the northwest 10 to 20 miles per hour. Mainly clear skies. Tonight, chance of rain showers. Lows level off around 32. Lots of sunshine. Tomorrow, high of 65. From the Weatherology Weather Center, I'm meteorologist Jennifer Wojcicki on Rock 95. Currently 39.
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0: This is the Todd and Tyler Radio Empire.
1: We said Dylan Walsh on, and my girlfriend was listening. She said that she had to remember watching the scene in Nip Tuck 17 years ago where he's having aggressive sex with a sex doll. I don't remember that episode, but he did a lot of crazy stuff on that show, too.
2: It was Dylan Walsh's character.
1: Yeah, because remember his wife left him, and he was banging
2: right.
1: Banging all kinds of chicks on that show, too.
2: Yeah.
1: You know?
2: Yeah.
3: Do you feel like you were looking in a mirror?
1: I never banged a sex doll.
3: Sure. Still time.
2: You will.
3: Yeah. Broaden your horizons.
1: I think we all would if they had one. If you're laying one of those $5,000 ones, you would all do it. You would all do it. And don't lie. Don't lie.
3: I wouldn't bring one into the house.
1: No. Right. I'm not saying that. I'm talking about a clean, fresh one somewhere. Nobody's going to find out. You would do it. It's just masturbating.
4: But only one of us lives alone and has the means to purchase it.
1: No, right. I don't now. I don't have sex doll money. The divorce hurt me a little bit that way. Yeah.
2: That's beyond masturbating, though, don't you think?
1: It's still masturbating.
3: Yeah, I think it is.
4: Expensive masturbating.
3: Yeah. Yes, but real expensive.
2: It's, right. Yeah. It's next level. It's not just masturbating.
1: I still think it's the future for a lot of people, man.
2: How you'd categorize it exactly.
1: It's masturbating.
2: Yeah, well, it's not being with a human, and it's more than masturbating.
4: I think the reason why
1: it's probably better than masturbating, if you think about it.
2: Right, you're using props.
1: Yeah,
4: and I think the reason why sex doll or things like that's looked down upon is the fact that you got bored with masturbating.
1: Right.
4: And that's something that, you know, we've gone our entire lives being like, hey, this is all right.
1: Or you've upped your game.
4: Yeah. Yeah.
1: They've added fleshlights. And we talked about fleshlights on these things, man. You see those I wouldn't want to get anywhere near one of those because you would go, well, I'm addicted to that.
2: As we've always pointed out, though, there's no stigma if a woman decides to use a toy.
1: No. She breaks out all kinds of double dongs. Nobody cares.
2: What about a torso if they used a torso?
1: I think the torso is weirder.
2: Is that a little
1: I like the full doll. I think the torso is much weirder.
4: It's like a CPR man.
1: Right. Without a head.
4: Yeah, that's not fun.
1: Yeah, that's no fun. You gotta have a head. All
2: right. We always like to report on this, so I do anyway. A gondola malfunction left 70 skiers stuck in midair for hours at a New York ski resort. This happened at
1: I would lose my mind up there.
2: Gore Mountain. And I checked to see if that was a Vail property, because often they are. They neglect a lot of their stuff, but it's one of those state run things. So
1: that'd be my nightmare.
2: Yeah. Mm-hmm. 67 guests. I don't know how long it took them.
1: That and just a torso to masturbate with. There's my two nightmares.
2: Took them about 5 hours to get everybody down from the stuck gondola.
1: Yeah.
2: That would suck. What'd you do today? We sat the gondola for 5 hours. And I got a couple of
1: stuck
2: runs
1: gondolas
2: in.
1: At that metal fest in Milwaukee. Sounds like a band, doesn't it?
4: Is that why you always keep a couple power bars in the backpack when you're out on the mountain, just in case you get stuck in the gondola?
2: Yeah. You should. Yeah. Well, we had a story a couple of years ago where they left a woman in the gondola overnight.
4: Oh, wow.
3: Yeah.
4: How tempted do you think you would be to jump off? Because it's only like, 30, 40 feet?
1: Depending on where you're at on the thing. Some a little higher.
2: Right. Yeah. Where she was about 100 feet. Yikes. So you're probably not tempted.
4: Yeah.
2: Unless
3: you'd start around hour three, you might start thinking about it.
4: Mm-hmm.
3: I don't know.
1: Fresh snow, maybe.
3: You're just stuck.
1: Yeah.
4: I don't think
1: 100 feet is 10 stories.
4: Yeah. I don't think I'm considering jumping until I've been there overnight. The next day has started and then I'm still there. Like, don't you figure, okay, if I make it to morning, somebody's going to turn this thing back on and then I can get off.
1: I think I would have I hate those things. And I was on one.
2: The unanswered question from that
1: hanging from things drives me crazy.
2: Was she didn't have her phone with her. I don't know why you wouldn't have your phone with you.
1: All the time.
2: Yeah.
4: Yeah.
2: Just in case.
4: Most of us don't go to the bathroom without our phone, let alone get on the mountain.
1: I would think pretty much all of us don't now. Yeah. You're right. And then people say, I like to stay disconnected. No, not in that situation.
4: No, that's a safety thing.
1: Don't read it. Don't do social media. Just keep it in your pocket.
4: Yeah.
2: Yeah. I use it to call my buddy when we get separated. Hey, meet us at this lift or whatever.
1: I would probably take my clothes off and just strip it all together, make a nice rope, and get far down as possible.
3: Do you go prison style?
2: Right. Then you could jump from 80 feet.
1: Right.
4: How many clothes are you wearing? You think you're going to get 100 feet down?
1: That's good.
4: A lot of layers. Yeah. It's cold out.
1: Yeah, a lot of layers. You could get a good rope going there.
3: Yeah, you're naked in the cold.
1: Then you're naked, but you're still out the gondola.
2: Better know how to tie a pretty good knot, too.
1: Yeah, true. Yeah.
2: I
1: hope your shirts might rip, too.
2: Yeah.
4: That might be the part where I wouldn't trust myself is my knot tying skills.
1: Yeah.
2: No, I suck at knots.
3: Yeah. Does it bother
1: Todd
3: you?
1: Todd always has.
2: It does.
1: He's always sucked at knots.
2: Because a lot of times I'll tie a fishing lure on, and then I'll cast it, and then the lure flies 40 yards past.
1: Is that just forgetfulness?
2: Yeah. No, it's just suck at knots.
1: You are a knot sucker from way back,
2: I've
1: though.
2: Done it for so long, and I still can't figure
1: He's
2: it out.
1: He's a knot sucker.
2: Obviously, I need to practice more.
4: Nick, were you in Boy Scouts long enough to get good at the knots?
3: I was yes, but I was not good at them.
2: Yeah.
3: I know a square knot.
1: I know we did knots in Cub Scouts. Yeah. Mm-hmm. Yeah. Knots are for nerds. Unless you need them.
5: That's why they tie ties so well.
1: Yeah. Yeah.
2: Mm-hmm. Right. My wife recently bought me a torso toy.
1: Oh. Because like she didn't want it to be a head.
2: Right. Banging a small person.
1: No, there's just a torso.
2: Extremely weird.
1: Yeah. Mm-hmm. Does she throw it to him when he wants to get laid and she doesn't want to? Yeah. Bang the torso.
2: Still masturbating.
3: Yeah, did he appreciate that?
1: Yeah. Did he ask for it?
3: If he did ask for it, that's kind of odd.
1: Right.
2: Well, she obviously knew that he might like banging a torso toy.
5: Spring for some arms and legs.
1: Yeah.
5: Can you add them?
1: Yeah.
5: Are they like add-ons later?
1: Yeah.
5: Take it to the shop.
2: Yeah. You work up to it.
1: I still think I'd add a head, too. Not that you're going to kiss it, because that'd be kind of weird, but it's still going to be there, you know?
5: I mean, the illusion is that's a human being.
1: It is. Oh, yeah.
5: And without a head, well, that's not.
2: Yeah.
5: That's not a good illusion.
1: No, it's not. It means you're a psychopath.
4: Mm-hmm. That's a good point, Zach.
1: You're banging a sex doll without a head? That's a psychopath.
3: Yeah, I don't think it's good when your wife just tosses you a torso. She's like, here, dump in this.
1: Because you're never going to, oh, yeah, you're right. I think she's, you know, whatever.
4: Or are you putting that out there, Nick? Like, whatever you do, don't throw this at me.
1: Don't buy me a torso for Christmas.
3: I don't like
1: Yeah, but I don't think a guy would come home with a big, like, torso with a wiener on it for the whole, hey, honey, here, I got your present. Yeah, here's this big, huge wiener for you.
5: Oh, just the legs.
2: Richard points out the worst part of China, a bad knot on your fishing line. You lose fish that way.
1: Oh, yeah.
2: Fish grabs onto the lure and he just pulls your knot out.
3: Yeah, well, I hate that.
1: Don't ask Todd. He's a knot sucker, man. Yeah.
4: I'm just still picturing you casting that line and then watching the lure just go flying. God damn it again.
3: How many times in a row has that happened?
2: Oh, it happens just about every time.
1: At least twice in a row.
2: I go fishing.
1: Yeah.
4: I like that lure.
5: Lures aren't cheap.
1: Can you just double tie it? A knot? Isn't it double knot it? And it's fine.
2: I think I'm doing
1: that. You're not docking a boat. I know those are different kind of knots, but you know.
2: Mm-hmm. Yeah, I'm probably better at that.
1: Yeah.
4: Should have had Walsh give you some lessons before he left.
1: Yeah, he's a knot sucker.
2: The fishing line is kind of thin. Yeah. You know, it's easier with a big rope or something.
1: Right. Yeah,
3: I'm sure you've had people try to show you over the years. Yeah. It just never took.
2: No, I'm too proud to ask for help.
3: What? Have you watched videos on it or anything? You're just hoping for the best.
1: Nick was in Boy Scouts.
2: All right, torso banger's gotten back to it. He did not ask for it.
3: He didn't ask
2: she
3: for it.
2: Gave it to him out of the goodness of her heart. Knowing
1: is she on the road
2: like
1: a lot? Is she on the road a lot, you know?
2: I don't know. We want to call this guy?
1: Yes.
3: Mm-hmm.
1: Well, yes, I do, actually. Yeah. Yeah, just get your finger on the button.
2: Let me ask him if we can call.
4: Or tell him to call us.
1: Is it that torso with the butt? It's a torso just like the upper thighs. I've seen those, yeah.
5: I mean,
1: it stops at the belly button, basically, right? Yeah.
5: Yeah.
3: Wasn't that what Farrah Abramson was selling?
1: Yeah,
3: but hers was more butt focused.
2: Oh, there's no boobs on the torso.
1: No, I think.
2: Are you sure?
1: I don't know. Well, I think
4: there's both. I think we've seen both.
1: There's one just with a butt.
4: Some are just like the hips.
1: Right. What was that?
5: Pelvic region.
1: Right. There's one like that, and there's one that goes up to the boobs with no head. You're right. Which makes no sense. Put a head on that.
5: Right.
1: Or if you can't afford the head, yes, you become in later on, like an add on.
2: Yeah,
5: I got the body kit.
2: Builds your own sex doll.
5: Yeah, I'm souping up my sex doll. I got the body kit.
1: I'm saving up for the feet next.
5: Yeah, turbocharged.
1: Eventually, I'll give her hands too. Yeah.
2: All right. Well, I've invited him to call.
1: All right. Okay. Yeah, I got to find that dynamics in that relationship. Obviously, they're kinky. That's kind of cool. Whatever you do in privacy, your own bedroom is your business. Plus, it's ours now since you got a hold of us.
3: Yeah. Well, I'm just wondering what his reaction is. If his wife's like, here you go, he's like, well, don't you have these parts?
1: Right. Well, she's busy. She might not be in the mood every day, and he's probably in the mood every day.
3: I think it isn't that little bit of shame with that. Like, I'm going back with the guy. Yeah, I don't think
1: you probably not do it with around her.
5: I think storing it would be the funniest part.
1: Right.
5: No matter where you store it, it's a bad place.
1: Right.
3: Yeah.
1: Especially the kids coming across it. Or I mean, find it.
3: Find it? Yeah.
5: Like, I got to move your sewing machine for my sex torso.
1: Just if you don't have kids, you can leave it out. Though I just have it sit on the couch. If you don't have kids, you know?
5: It is a conversation piece,
1: right? Yeah.
3: He's getting
4: right on the
3: right
4: coffee
3: now.
4: Table.
1: I would look at you and say, "What are you talking about?" Yeah, the coffee table.
2: Come on back.
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0: say the stuff we probably shouldn't. Todd and Tyler on Rock 95. 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
1: You see the guy that Nick that says tartar sauce on a hot dog?
2: Yep.
3: Yeah.
4: So freaking good.
3: I think that's kind of crazy. He makes sense,
2: though. Yeah, but he's right about, though. I mean, all the stuff on the tartar sauce is in a hot dog anyway.
4: Right. Toppings you'd find on a hot dog.
2: A mayonnaise.
3: Right. Put mayonnaise on a hot dog.
4: Relish, onions, mustard, mayo. It sounds disgusting. I thought the same thing until I tried it. And now I don't want a hot dog without
2: it. Well, I mix tartar sauce and ketchup all the time when I'm on seafood. I'll do that. I'll mix it all together.
3: There's a guy showing up at a barbecue. They're like, oh, we're having burgers and hot dogs. He's like, ketchup, where's the goddamn tartar sauce?
4: That wasn't on your list of taking years off your life?
2: It was only 10 things. On that, but I'm sure there's more on your list.
4: Yeah, you know, ketchup is
2: heroin's in there,
4: right? Considered an ultra processed food.
2: Of course it is.
1: I wanted to say there was a style of hot dog that involved mayo already. I thought it was the Seattle style hot dog.
2: Is it?
1: No, that's cream cheese. They put cream cheese and grilled onions on a Seattle style hot dog.
2: I'd wolf that down.
1: I think that'd be pretty damn good.
2: Take that 20 minutes off the end of my life. I don't care.
1: Yeah,
2: let's just right now. Then you know,
1: I'll be and it's real simple. It's that's it. Yeah. All beef hot dog, what they say, a generous schmear of cream cheese and grilled onions.
4: Yeah. Got to have the schmear.
1: Maybe
3: as in the queer.
2: Right. Okay.
1: Yeah, maybe you add some jalapenos, mustard, or sriracha, but those two are just the main ingredients for a Seattle-style dog.
4: Delish.com and apparently a lot of cities have their own version of the hot dog. The New York hot dog. Simple hot dog topped with spicy brown mustard, sauerkraut, sautéed onions, tomato paste. The Atlanta dog. I didn't know there was such a thing is an Atlanta dog. Slaw. They put a lot of slaw and it looks like there's some kind of ground beef.
2: All right.
4: Chicago dog. We discussed the Chicago dog yesterday and all the ingredients that need to go into Chicago dog. The
2: foot
4: Detroit
2: long,
4: dog.
2: By the way, the foot long.
4: Yeah. Famous dog from Detroit is named the Coney dog. Well, I thought that was
2: Coney Island, right?
4: Yeah. Mm. Yeah. And they smother them in beefy chili, shredded cheddar cheese, and raw onions.
3: That sounds good.
1: A chili dog.
2: It's a chili dog.
4: Yeah, that's what it sounds like to me. Yeah. San Francisco hot dogs are wrapped
2: What's the chili dog sex act? Look that up.
1: I don't think we can say it on the air.
3: Yeah, it involves scat.
2: Oh, boobs and scat, right.
1: If Nick knows, we can't say it on the air.
2: That's right. Boobs are the bond, right?
4: Yeah,
2: and
4: I think
2: scat.
4: So.
3: It's
2: not pleasant for anybody, I wouldn't think.
3: Yeah, you've got to find somebody that really lines up with what you're looking for.
2: Yeah, I guess you do. I guess there's a lid for every pot, as they say.
3: Right. If you're into that and you also find somebody that's into that, you found your person.
2: Yeah, but that person, what do you want to do that's in bed that's different? What do you
4: like? San Francisco.
2: Pinch my nipples. Okay, no big deal.
4: As hot dogs wrapped in or topped with bacon, creamy mayo, other cooling toppings, BLT dogs, lettuce and tomato. Tucson and Phoenix, I've always heard these called the Sonoran hot dog.
2: What are they?
4: You got some pinto beans in there, onions, mustard, mayo, chopped tomatoes, and they say onions twice, so they must put a lot of them in there, and jalapenos.
2: And you got to eat like a hot dog, too. I've seen people cut up hot dogs because if there's too much stuff on it. I'm thinking, you shove it all together, shove it in your mouth, and have a napkin to clean off all around your face.
1: Yeah, and then
2: that's how you eat it.
1: Then you grab a fork at the end and clean up the toppings that are on the plate. That's fine, but no, eat a hot dog like a hot dog.
2: Right.
3: I'd rather not have them sliced at all either. Rather like fillet them open a little bit.
2: Yeah, sometimes they do that. I don't get why they do that. Yeah, come on.
4: The Milwaukee dog looks pretty basic. It's a piece of sausage, bratwurst usually, on a toasted hard roll, not a hot dog bun. Butter, spicy mustard, not ketchup, sweet pickles, not lettuce, and sauerkraut.
2: Dogs get off. Not ketchup, not
4: that's
2: lettuce.
4: How you got to do it.
2: Right.
4: And
2: we're selling a lot of hot dogs today. You know we are. I'm driving around right now. I want a hot dog now.
4: The Italian dog is king in all of New Jersey. All beef hot dogs on an Italian roll rather than a typical bun topped with peppers, onions, and fried potato.
1: Okay.
4: The Dallas dog is a corn dog.
1: Do any of these have ketchup on them? Do they all frown upon ketchup, yet most people put ketchup on their hot dog?
2: I put ketchup on
3: it. I don't think for a signature hot dog anybody's going to put ketchup on
2: it. But why?
3: Because there's the stigma about it. Where you're like, like, you can get kicked out of Chicago if you're like, can I get ketchup? Like, F you.
2: I put ketchup.
3: Who cares?
2: Right. I got a hot dog and I put ketchup on it.
1: Don't get all hoity-toity about your hot dogs. I mean, the vast majority of people put ketchup on their hot dog.
2: Right.
4: But it is the worst kind.
3: Oh, yeah, you hate ketchup.
2: Yeah, Todd hates ketchup.
3: You know what I like to do on a cheddar worst? I'll put barbecue sauce and some sliced onion on there. That's nice.
2: We're cutting off years of our lives right here, by the way. Yeah, we are.
3: Well, Yeah. Isn't the planet going to run out of water? Who cares? Yeah. Eat a hot dog.
2: Yeah, good point. Yeah, it's over anyways.
3: Yeah. No,
2: you guys are past middle age, too, so you're done. Good morning. Middle age is 38, by the way, in case you're growing up right now.
3: That's if you live to 76.
2: That's if, right? Doom and gloom. Sorry about that. I think I started that.
1: Yeah, you think?
2: Let's talk about this chili dog sex act. Let's do that again. Although we can't talk about it. What other cities?
3: That is disgusting. You talk about, you know, post-release clarity.
2: Yeah, right.
3: There's got to be a lot
2: some
3: of that
2: shame.
3: With the chili dog.
2: Oh, yeah, a lot of shame there.
4: No, that's the entire list right there.
2: Well, I like
4: I'm
2: that.
4: I'm sure there are
2: I need all these. I need all these, right?
1: I think I'd try that Seattle style with the cream cheese and onions.
2: Yeah, none of them sound bad to me.
4: Like your Seattle hot dog was not on this list, so I'm sure every city has their own little special version of a hot dog.
3: I could do without the sauerkraut.
2: I like sauerkraut on a dog. I don't ever really order it. But I could eat sauerkraut in a dog.
3: The only time I ever eat that is on a Reuben.
1: Yeah, me too. That's
4: the
1: one place.
4: I grew up around the sauerkraut, and I could never handle the smell.
2: Yeah.
4: Can't get past that.
3: I used to have to squeeze out pounds and pounds of sauerkraut at the German restaurant.
2: I bet you did.
3: Oh, it was awful. It came in this huge bucket. You didn't have to put gloves on. You just
2: So you were like the Puss's chicken fingers. Puss's chicken fingers.
1: Chicken. Fried chicken in general.
2: You're a grease boy.
1: We didn't have fingers. We just had fried chicken.
2: Yeah.
1: Well, roasted.
2: But your fingers smelled like fried chicken.
1: Oh, right? Totally. Yeah. My clothes, my hair.
2: Did you just lick your fingers all night? Because you were
1: that
2: hungry?
1: Would be unsanitary if you're serving food. And we I was still in an era where we didn't have to wear like the plastic gloves to touch your food.
2: Yeah, yeah.
1: Oh, yeah.
2: Yeah.
3: Oh, man.
1: Looking back, I was like, wow, that was maybe not the best thing.
2: I was wondering if those chicks were going to have plastic gloves on when they rub your feet. They do. Good for them. I got a pedicure, Nick, over the weekend. I know you weren't here yesterday. I talked about it yesterday. Felt really good. I recommend it. You know,
3: it's good. They wear gloves?
2: They wear gloves, yes.
4: Yeah, to rub your nasty feet.
2: Yeah.
1: But like you go to get a massage, a masseuse doesn't wear gloves.
2: I know they don't. Well, that's because it would
3: that's
2: feel...
3: That's not all feet.
2: Yeah.
1: But they do hit your feet. I mean, I've had a masseuse rub my feet. But
3: I think that would be a tough job because you know going in that it's just going to be feet in your face all day.
2: Right.
3: Doing pedicures.
2: I know.
3: When do you eat lunch?
2: Mm. Oh, this girl was walking over and grabbing something. I saw her walking out with something in her mouth a few times. Yeah.
3: Oh, okay.
1: Walk away, Nick. Walk away.
2: She put my toe in her mouth at one point. It's pretty hot. It's pretty hot. Yeah.
4: Are the workers predominantly Vietnamese?
2: All well, you know what? I don't speculate on Asian ethnicity because we get that wrong.
4: No, but I think they're
2: definitely Asian.
4: Right,
2: let's go with that.
4: Yeah. The pedicurists specifically are mostly Vietnamese, from what I understand.
2: Yeah.
3: But do they have little sanders?
2: No, wasn't that you're thinking of Dumb and Dumber? They break out the big saw and that guy
1: angle
2: nail.
1: Grinder.
2: No, my feet too. Yeah.
4: Do they have those little what they called Dremel devices? They're like little sanders.
2: They did that.
4: Yeah. Because Christy will use those on the dogs.
2: Yeah.
4: And I will use it on this really big callus that I have on my right foot.
3: Oh, God.
2: Well, they do grate your feet, too. They grate the bottom of your feet.
4: Oh, yeah.
2: Yeah.
3: Does it tickle?
2: And this that's what I was afraid of, Nick. I was afraid it was going to tickle. It did not. It did not. I didn't tickle at all, you know. And my feet are ticklish. I'll show you next.
3: What is it? Aren't everybody's?
2: Yeah, you'd think so. But some of you are more ticklish than others.
3: That would be funny to see a grown man sitting in the seat be like,
2: well, I was the only grown man there. You know.
1: And that's debatable.
3: I'm just glad this wasn't attached to I got another boner story.
2: I guess if you think about it, you probably could get a boner. They're rubbing your feet.
4: Yeah, but
3: you get
2: good,
3: a boner anywhere.
4: Just the atmosphere, I found. It's not really boner inducing.
2: No.
3: How long do you sit there?
2: It was about an hour, but it went quick. Yeah, and you're in a chair that's a massage chair.
3: Oh, nice.
2: Yeah. Obviously,
3: you're at the airport.
4: You're leaning back.
2: And yeah, I'll tell you another thing about this, too. Is it?
4: No, it's any strip mall.
2: No, but you don't have to talk to any. They don't talk to you.
4: No.
2: Because, and I like that, because I think that you ever get your hair cut by somebody that talks your head off? Like, oh, shut the hell up. Or you just want they don't want to talk to you either.
3: Yeah. Right.
2: They talk to each other a little bit, but it's in, you know, whatever, probably Vietnamese. I'm not sure what they're saying to each other, you know.
3: Did you sit there the whole time, or are you, like, scrolling on your phone, or you're just in the massage chair, like,
2: Well, I was sitting next to Michelle. She was beside me. We were both scrolling on our phones, basically, yeah. It went pretty quick, and it felt really good. So
4: sometimes I talk.
2: And they rub your calves too, Nick.
4: Christy's right next to me, and I talk to her.
2: Yeah.
4: sometime.
2: Yeah.
3: Be like, toes, huh?
1: I could see that being a situation where it's like, you know, like getting a massage where it's, you know, you're supposed to kind of just be quiet and enjoy the treatment.
2: Right. And they probably, you know, some of these people know what you're saying anyway. She knew. She spoke English, I could tell.
1: And they 100% don't care.
2: She said a few words, and they don't care. They won't talk to you either. No.
1: Yeah.
2: No.
3: Did they put some sort of, like, coating on your toenails?
2: No, I didn't get that done. But
4: they will paint them a few. Actually.
2: Yeah, I don't want them painted. You know,
4: no Steeler logo.
2: Nah, I don't want to deal with that. I just want my feet to feel pretty.
1: So did you do they?
4: They were still feel pretty.
2: They were pretty soft. Yeah.
3: Are you going to do it again? Would you go on your own?
2: No, I would never go alone. No, but it was worth it, man. Well, I'm back.
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15: Chance of rain showers today. Otherwise, cloudy skies expected. Daytime highs approaching 50. Winds out of the northwest 10 to 20 miles per hour. Mainly clear skies. Tonight, chance of rain showers. Lows level off around 32. Lots of sunshine tomorrow, high of 65. From the Weatherology Weather Center, I'm meteorologist Jennifer Wojcicki on Rock 95. Currently 39.
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3: Talk about protein a lot, and if it's in, that's the big thing right now. Especially a lot of protein. It's always been good for you, but losing weight, energy, that kind of stuff. But now it's in chips and Doritos.
4: Oh, it's in chips. It's in Pop-Tarts.
3: Yeah. Doritos are doing it now, too. It's still like Doritos. It's nacho cheese. It still can't be good for you.
4: It's the ingredient du jour. And we all pretty much get enough protein.
3: We do.
4: For whatever reason.
3: That's meat, though, right? Any kind of meat, fish,
4: steak. It's latched on to. I don't know why it's a big trend.
3: You know, those cool candy bars, basically, the power bars. What's that one I eat? It's really good, but it's big.
5: Oh, the Gatorade bars?
3: No, the Gatorade's good, too, but it's similar to that. It looks just like that, about that size, too.
5: Dong bar?
3: Dong bar. Yeah. Good morning. Yeah, something like that. But it says I eat it because it has a bunch of protein in it, but it also tastes like a candy bar, so it can't be good for you.
5: Yeah.
3: You know, I mean,
5: those Gatorade bars remind you ever had a remember the whatchamacallit bar?
3: Yes, exactly. Yeah,
5: those Gatorade bars remind me exactly of those.
3: Yes. Yeah, they're just big candy bars.
6: There's something about them, too, where you can tell they're trying to be healthy.
3: A little bit. Yeah, you're right. It's not like eating a Snickers, which is really good
4: for you. But it's obvious you can infuse protein into anything.
3: Yeah, Doritos, you got the new thing coming out.
5: I've had
4: chips and chips. Bread. The one that shocked me the other day at the store was protein Pop Tarts.
5: I saw those too, Todd, and I almost bought them.
3: So you're gonna eat Pop Tarts, thinking they're good for you, right?
6: Have you guys tried the new little Pop Tart bites?
4: No,
6: they're really good.
3: Boy, that sounds dangerous if you're high. Holy hell!
6: Well, whenever.
3: I know, but you would think you. How small are they, man?
6: They come with like little snack bags, little packages.
3: Snack bag. All right, cool.
6: Yeah, the strawberry ones especially. I mean, the cinnamon ones are fine, but the something special about those strawberry ones.
4: Covered in a little bit of frosting.
6: Yeah, they're just like tiny little Pop Tarts.
4: No, I like those plain Pop Tarts.
3: Yeah, that's they're dry as hell, man.
6: Yeah, I think that could be used against you in trial.
3: They're so dry, man.
4: Yeah, well, if there's enough gooey filling.
3: Yeah, but it's not usually because there's too much crust around the end for the gooey to take over. So that's why you need the
4: But there's any number on top of that. Breakfast places that make the homemade Pop-Tarts.
3: Yeah.
6: I heard Taylor Swift makes a good Pop-Tart.
3: Who does?
6: Taylor Swift.
3: Oh, okay. Oh, really?
4: Really?
5: Mm-hmm. Wouldn't she have a staff of people doing that for her?
6: No, she bakes on her own.
5: Really?
3: See that recent photo of her without her
6: makeup? Unless that's all big PR.
3: Everybody's giving her crap because she's a photo out there without her makeup. And she looks like most women without their makeup. It's what it is.
6: How could she?
5: Best one I saw was that she looks like Dave Mustaine.
3: Yeah, I saw that too.
5: And it's very true.
3: Yeah, but a younger Dave Mustaine. Dave Mustaine was a decent looking guy back then.
5: Just kicked out of Metallica. Right. Dave Mustaine.
3: Yeah. The hair was all messed up that, too. I did see that, too.
5: Yeah.
3: But she looks like a beautiful woman without her makeup on, you know?
5: Yeah, it happens.
3: We've all seen that.
5: Yeah. And Todd, those protein Pop-Tarts, 10 grams of protein in every 2 Pop-Tart serving, but still 400 calories.
3: Jesus, 400 calories?
4: So you got to eat 2 of them to get 10 grams.
5: Yeah, that's the serving. The serving size is the 2 pastries in the pouch, yeah. But yeah, still 400 calories. They're still Pop-Tarts.
3: Khloe Kardashian's popcorn has protein. That's from Fabricio. He calls her his girlfriend. I guess he digs Khloe Kardashian.
6: I thought there was a Deadpool dyke hit that I wasn't aware of.
3: Khloe Kardashian's her popcorn has protein. That's from Fabricio. Our bud in Mexico, he likes that. But you're right. They wrap it with the word protein, and they also wrap it around a bunch of calories. If you eat a bag of Doritos because you want a bunch of protein, that's got to be 600 calories in a bag of Doritos, right?
4: Probably not the most effective way to deliver protein to your system.
3: Just eat chicken or steak where there's not a bunch of calories and fat in them. You know,
6: is there a certain amount of protein that ends up being not good for you if you eat too much?
3: Good question. None of us know that. Our doctor buddy will tell us about that.
4: Can there be protein poisoning?
5: Well, it's probably just if you eat so much protein, at some point you're going to be over your daily intake of calories, too. And that's just
3: true.
5: Even if you're
3: that
5: eating clean protein, you're still going to put on weight.
3: I'm hungry already. I don't eat for 4 hours. Jeez.
4: Yes, you can eat too much protein.
3: Oh, you can? Okay.
4: According to the overview, exceeding your body's daily needs, 2.2 grams per kilogram of body weight, can cause kidney strain, dehydration, digestive issues, constipation, bloating.
3: Oh, you would have constipation.
4: Bad breath.
3: There's no fiber.
4: Combine that with the Ozempic and your sulfur breath.
3: Fart guy yesterday.
4: Cardiovascular risk. Excess protein is stored as fat, not muscle.
3: Bring it on.
4: Yeah, you can't eat too much protein.
3: Okay.
5: According to this, now Dunkin' and Starbucks, you can get protein in your drinks too.
3: Yep.
4: And in your donuts.
5: And not in the donuts. But that'd be a lot cooler.
3: And they could pop tarts. Why not put them in donuts?
5: Yeah.
4: Why not?
3: Protein donuts.
5: Like a steak stuffed glazed donut.
4: We're putting protein in every freaking snack that comes along, it seems.
5: Well, and like I saw this too, Chipotle. Like you can go. Now they've got like an add-on that's just like a bowl of chicken, like a little cup of extra chicken that you can just either eat that on its own or
3: double chicken. You just order double chicken. That's what I do.
4: No. I see the ads for the Chipotle, and they have one meal where it's like 80 grams of protein.
5: Yeah,
4: which you know, if you weigh 400 pounds, that's what you would need. Is 80 grams of protein. Otherwise,
3: we have a lot of listeners that weigh 400 pounds. We do. They check in all the time. You know, I think we have a lot of listeners that are 400 pounds. Just help us out with our questions. Guy yesterday weighed 400 pounds for a while until he discovered meth and got down to 220, which we thought that was the best way to do it. But then he realized meth wasn't good for him and went back up to 310 or something like that.
5: Don't do drugs,
3: but he's working on it, man. I like that dude. What was his name again? Sticky Frank or something like that? I don't remember what it was. He had a Deadpool name.
5: Yeah. Oh, no. Sticky Icky and the Roach Clips.
3: Yeah, that was it. And the Roach Clips.
5: Yeah. It's a great band name.
3: My son, he said, hey, do you have a nail clipper the other day? I'm like, oh, yeah. He said, oh, man, don't use your own. He said, no, I don't need it for that. And walked out. It was a roach clip.
5: Nice.
3: He had a nail clip. He had my nail clipper for a roach clip. I said, when you're done with that, bring it back.
5: I don't want my toenails smelling like weed.
4: No. You can't.
3: I got
5: you
3: weed
5: heathen.
3: Now I got weed.
4: You haven't
3: toenails.
4: Taught him the way of the hemostat?
3: What's that? I know what a roach clip is.
4: You no, know, it's the clamp that they use surgery.
3: Yeah.
4: The doctors use.
3: Oh, okay. Yeah. That works as a roach clip,
4: back
3: right?
4: Back in the day, Doc Ed used to grab me one of those.
3: Did he?
4: Every once in a while. As a hemostat.
3: I always thought roach clips were so gross, though, because it gets down to that wet, you pass around a wet joint with everybody's lips out. It's gross as hell.
6: It gets to the point where the weed's just gone.
3: It is.
5: Don't they have like a little plasticky tip on them now? Like the pre-rolls that you buy?
4: The pre-rolls have a filter on them now.
5: Yeah.
4: Yeah. So it's not like rolling them at home.
5: But you're not getting that. You're not getting that moist, nasty.
4: Oh no, you still get it. You still get it on the filter. Like if you're passing a joint around,
3: it's still wet. But the paper's not falling apart in your mouth.
4: If you're sharing a joint with me, I tend to slobber a lot because those joints are so tasty.
3: You guys ever shotgun each other anymore like the old days?
4: Oh no, I haven't done that in a long time.
3: Right, that's pretty weird. That's what you need to buy more. That's what you need to buy more.
6: No,
3: weed.
6: Invite some girls over.
3: Yeah, exactly. Adults shouldn't shotgun because they just buy more weed, you cheap ass.
6: I think one of the more adult things you could do is just put the joint out instead of like having it get to the point where it's burning your fingers.
3: Exactly. or shotgunning is somebody that
6: you had to shotgun it.
3: That's
6: right.
3: Pretty.
6: Same with the beer.
3: Yeah.
6: No. Shotgun this? Like,
4: let's say
6: what?
4: You're in a brand new relationship. Shotgunning would be just fine.
3: If she wants
6: that
3: to.
6: That could be kind of sexy.
4: Yeah.
6: If it's a girl, if you're just looking for an excuse to get your faces close to each other.
3: Yeah, like in high school, Nick.
6: Right.
3: Get away from the gay wad. This gay wad wants a shotgun with me.
6: What if we accidentally kissed while we were shotgunning this joint?
5: Dude, this is why I don't buy it every time he says, no, I didn't bully anybody in high school.
3: No,
5: I was friends with everybody.
3: I didn't bully people in high school. I bullied.
5: You made up for it.
3: I didn't bring up the word gay wad. Nick did.
6: We all make mistakes.
3: Right. And Nick bullies you, puss. With the
5: I know, and I bully him. He's right. It's a circular firing squad. Right.
6: It's the job.
3: Yeah, it's like, job.
6: All right, see you tomorrow.
3: Yeah, that's what it seems like.
4: This is a good band name. I think we've done this story already, but the headline is Boozy Chimps and the Drunken Monkey Theory.
3: Which if they find the booze, you mean? Like they
4: We've done this story before where the chimpanzees find fermented fruit.
6: Yeah.
4: And they tend to like it.
3: Up.
4: Yeah.
6: Did the Puritan Chimps get mad at them?
4: See, that's the thing about
3: it's a great band name, the Puritan Chimps, man.
4: Animal kingdom is they don't have any religion.
3: Yeah, calls
4: I mean,
3: for
4: we
3: it.
4: Did the whole, homosexuality in the animal kingdom. kingdom,
3: right.
4: And nobody judges each other in the animal kingdom.
3: No.
4: We have retrievers of all different colors, and nobody judges the chocolate lab as compared to the golden lab. They don't care.
3: Nope.
4: Animals don't care.
6: You ever think there's a straight monkey that sees a couple dude monkeys going at it, and he's like, you know, not for me, but whatever you're into, guys.
3: Good point.
4: I don't know.
3: Are there straight monkeys?
6: Right. Are they all just
3: I'm not picking
6: bits
3: off your wiener.
4: I think it was genetic, so maybe some are inclined more than others. But I think the ones that aren't inclined don't judge the others.
3: Yeah.
4: As long as they're...
3: Monkey butt's a monkey butt. Right.
4: As long as they're contributing to their society.
6: Yeah, I wonder if they all experiment in college. See if it's for them.
3: At least the women did.
5: Things got weird at the monkey frat. Right. Is that what you're saying?
3: The chick monkeys definitely experimented.
6: Yeah, and are there more dude monkeys banging each other, or are there lesbians too?
3: You ever see two monkeys scissor? I'd watch it.
5: Not yet.
6: Is that like the Pope taking a dump in the woods?
3: Sounds like that.
4: I want to
3: say that out loud now. Just a random conversation. You ever see two monkeys scissor? Come on back.
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4: Chance of rain showers today, otherwise cloudy skies expected. Daytime highs approaching 50, winds out of the northwest 10 to 20 miles per hour. Mainly clear skies tonight, chance of rain showers, lows level off around 32. Lots of sunshine tomorrow, high of 65. From the Weatherology Weather Center, I'm meteorologist Jennifer Wojcicki on Rock 95. Currently 39.
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0: This is the Todd and Tyler Radio Empire.
1: A struggling snowboarder has died on a trip with friends to Japan. The backpack got caught. Got caught on a ski lift.
2: That's happened to me.
1: But I'm thinking it strangled.
3: Except for the dead part.
1: Didn't strangle. She had a heart attack.
2: Oh.
1: 22-year-old tourist suffered a cardiac arrest after the accident on Friday at Nagano Amachi Police. The woman was rushed to hospital after later succumbed to her injuries. So it does say injuries there, too, so I don't get that part. Said the waist buckle of a tourist backpack became entangled in the lift chair, which prevented her from getting off the lift. Because the chest strap on the backpack was fastened, the backpack did not detached from the rest of the body, and the guest was dragged along with the backpack after disembarking from the lift.
2: That's what would have happened to me if I would have had that chest thing going, because it snagged on to the end of the chair as I was exiting, and I had to kind of weasel my way out of it. So the backpack was still attached to the chair.
1: Staff member immediately pressed the emergency stop button to halt the lift operations. Emergency assistance was promptly provided, and the guest was then transported to a hospital. It was a heart attack. Maybe one of the chest. Did the backpack crush her chest? Or did she have just an actual heart attack?
3: Sure, she was very scared.
1: Yeah, but only 22, you know? Usually it's somebody older than that would die from a scared heart attack, you know what I mean? But I guess.
3: They do say cardiac arrest, and that is something like the guy from the Bills who got hit. They called his a cardiac arrest.
1: Yeah.
3: This could have been from, a blunt, force to her chest.
1: They were dragging her.
3: Yeah.
1: Or the chest thing was just being compressed too much, too.
3: Yeah, that could have caused the cardiac arrest.
1: That was her time. Remember that? That's what you always have to say. That was her time. You know. That's horrible, man.
3: Yeah, be careful with your backpack, Todd.
1: Yeah.
2: Oh, I am now.
1: Yeah.
2: I don't.
1: Oh, yeah, you got that insurance ready to go for us, Nick? What'd they say?
2: Yeah.
4: Oh, you got to talk about that.
1: Yeah.
4: Well,
1: is it possible?
4: Well, it is possible, but you're in Pennsylvania, and Todd's guy is already with the company that he goes through somebody at the company I'm with, and that's against protocol to be like,
2: you can't poach clients.
4: Right. That's not cool.
1: What do you mean? Todd would have to do
4: Todd,
1: it there.
4: He could go through his guy.
1: And you, got it. All right. Okay, besides that part, is it doable?
4: Yeah, what you guys would do is just, you would each take out a life insurance policy, just name each other as the beneficiary.
1: Right, yeah. Oh, I got it.
4: I'm kind of surprised you guys don't have something like that already.
1: We were told to do that years ago by our agent.
4: It would have been a lot cheaper.
1: But, yeah. Shut up.
4: And anybody interested in life insurance, those rates stay locked in.
1: Well, I didn't really thought about it much until my wife ex took half my money. So, and then I realized, we probably should do that.
3: And then you started eyeballing Todd's life. That sounded dark.
4: When he shows up in a wheelchair.
2: I'll have to instruct my guy. Make sure it's a policy where I'm worth more alive than dead.
4: Yeah.
1: So we have to count on each other. We have to trust each other to be paying the premium.
4: Yes.
1: Yeah.
4: Because it wouldn't.
1: Here's how you do that. And granted, we trust each other, but here's how you do that in case you pay the other guy's premium. It's the same, but you're the one responsible for it.
4: Yeah.
1: You know what I mean, like I would pay Todd's knowing that if he does kick before me, I get the money. I'm not going to be late then. But if you're late paying your own, you're thinking, well, what's the matter? He just gets nothing if I die, you know?
4: True.
1: Right. Joke's on him, right?
4: Ha-ha.
1: I think that's the way to do that.
4: Mm-hmm.
1: That way you know you're going to pay it.
2: It sounds like a guy who doesn't trust the other guy.
1: No, I think that's the way you do it. I don't trust forgetful people, and we're both that way sometimes.
2: Hey, I think the insurance stuff is on auto pay.
1: Yeah. Oh, it is.
4: There's a discount for auto pay.
1: Yeah. Thank you, Nick.
2: Right. Speaking of that, it's also a National Wedding Ring Day. I don't know what I did with my first wedding ring.
1: I got one upstairs. And I
4: from
1: got
4: the first marriage or the first ring?
2: I'm talking about hers. I think it was kind of made of some kind of cardboard.
4: Oh.
1: You wouldn't have got that.
2: I didn't lose
1: she
2: a lot.
1: Kept that I guarantee my ex probably sold the one I got her, and that's a good chunk of change.
2: Oh, I'm sure mine ended up at a pawn shop as well.
1: Yeah.
4: Tastes like Cracker Jacks.
1: Yeah.
2: And now I wear and I take crap from...
1: And you quit, Nick? That's good.
2: Only people I take crap from is you, but I wear one of those silicone rings.
1: No, I don't care if you wear those. You don't throw a football or work on your car. I thought the football guys are lame. Although they're right-handed, I get it, but still, you know. You can take the ring off for a sporting event or working on your car, Todd.
2: No, I broke my first ring.
1: Silicone ones are fine.
2: Well, not the first. The one Christy and I got married. That one broke because I think it was dumbbells at the gym. You know, they got the little grippy
1: You're not
2: handles.
1: Supposed to lift with your
2: yeah.
1: Right.
2: Yeah. So I've stopped doing that. I don't golf with it anymore. I don't go to the gym. So that's why I have the silicone ring.
3: Like I say, I got that talk from my wife when we got married because she was working at the jewelry store at the time.
1: Yeah. Oh, I never wore those to the gym.
3: Don't wear it to the gym. Don't swim in it. Don't shower in it. Don't sleep in it. Right. It's bad for the ring.
2: Right. You should probably not even wear it.
3: Yeah. No, I wear mine when I go out, but when I get home, I take it off.
1: I do it too that way. I used to. Now I don't have it.
2: I wear it
1: anymore.
2: When I go out on dates.
1: I wear it for National Wedding Ring Day.
2: Date night or drunken live show night. Screw I'll put my jewelry
1: Nick
2: on.
1: Nick doesn't have his on right
4: I just
1: now.
4: Took it off. I'll take it off if I lift weights, but if I've forgotten to put it on before, she's like, well, you're not wearing a ring. Like, there's such an indention on my finger that if I were to try to go and pretend like I was single, I would have to have 4 months advance notice to
1: throw some blood in that bear, right?
3: Maybe you're just glove guy at the bar.
4: Yeah, right.
2: Yeah, I want to talk to a guy.
1: That doesn't scream murder.
4: Fingerless gloves? Like, you want to talk about skateboarding?
3: Just like OJ.
2: Talk to a guy who, his ex, and when they broke up, she threw the wedding ring at him, and then he got to keep it, and he got to sell it.
1: Wow.
3: Nice.
4: That's not the only thing she thinks it is.
2: Oh, no, that's just a hypothetical. I want to get that call.
1: If she broke up with him and threw the ring at him and then left, and they stayed apart?
2: Yeah.
1: First of all, the day I knew she's not coming back at all, I would have sold it that day.
3: Yeah.
1: Yeah, I wish my ex would have done that to me, throw it at me.
3: I think that's probably...
1: Oh, no, she wouldn't throw it at me because I didn't do anything wrong. Yeah, that was it. Yeah, I was the faithful one.
3: Don't you think that's more likely to happen in, like, a broken-up engagement? Like, we never got even to, so she takes the ring off and chucks it at him?
1: Yeah.
2: But
1: a gift's a gift. Even engagement ring, it's hers.
3: Yeah.
1: But
3: if she gets, you know, if she gets all emotional and takes it off and throws it at you, then I think,
1: like,
3: you
1: chicks
3: know,
1: do.
2: Right.
3: Win.
2: And that's a gift.
3: Yeah.
2: That's a gift.
1: If she throws it back at you, it's a gift, I guess, right? Yeah.
3: You gifted it back to me when you chucked it at my head.
1: Yeah. Also, I technically think it's still hers, though, because you gave it to her. But you're right. I would just say, oh, we lost it. I felt great. It's gone forever. And then I'd sell it.
2: Oh, Eaton sure. Oliver Beaver writes us on the text. Here. At least none of you tattooed the wedding ring. Take it from me.
3: Ooh.
2: Don't do that.
1: Oh, I did one of those. Mm. Okay, yeah. That's the new thing.
3: I would think that would hurt.
1: Yeah. Bone on bone right there. I'm sure
2: I would think it would also, well, it would also hurt, but be easy to remove.
3: Or just cover up.
2: Easier than a lot of tattoos.
1: I'd just say you're not married, you know?
3: Or just get a bunch of other rings tattooed on your finger. So just badass.
1: Yeah, just put Ozzy on your knuckles then.
3: Yeah, or skull, like tattoo a skull. Skull ring on the on another finger.
4: That's cool.
1: That's cool.
3: I just think that, like,
1: I don't think National Wedding Ring Day needs a day. You know, is that a jeweler thing or something? You know,
4: it's got to be.
1: Yeah.
3: Don't you think that skin, like, on the inside, like on the side of your finger, wouldn't that hurt like hell?
1: We talked to people that have finger tattoos, so let us know how bad that is. Anytime it hits the bone, you know, I only had two on my arm, and it didn't hurt me at all.
2: Like, I would think it hurt,
1: but the bone is the key.
2: The shin, you know, where there's just
1: there's
2: no muscle between the skin and the bone. There, I would think.
3: I think it was
2: a shin tattoo would hurt.
3: I think it was Ian Fidance when he was here recently. We brought that up with him. He's got a bunch of tats. And he said the shins, everybody says shins. And he said shins wasn't that bad.
1: Okay.
2: There must not be a lot of nerve endings there then.
3: Yeah, maybe.
2: Although.
1: Yeah, unless you hit a coffee table.
2: When you get kicked in the shins, it hurts like crazy. So I can't believe a tattoo on the shins wouldn't hurt.
1: Oh, you're right. Sandy did throw it at Danny in Greece. What the engagement ring was, I guess it was a ring he gave her.
3: Promise ring?
1: Yeah, promise ring. I got a girl ring in fifth grade, Karen.
2: Did you?
4: What's it? Strawberry flavored?
1: No, it was a friendship ring. I bought it. I went to the local jewelry store, paid like, I don't know, what, probably $5 for it. And I gave it to her, and she wore it. She was my girlfriend in fifth grade for like a month.
2: Oh,
1: it
2: didn't have a piece of diamond shaped candy?
1: No, this was actual real friendship ring. Well, you know. And then one day she handed me a note, and I noticed something was in it. I thought, oh my God, she got me something back. And I went to the bathroom, and guess what it was?
3: Returning your ring.
1: She'd been through a lot.
3: So did you give that ring to every other girlfriend in middle school?
1: Right. I don't remember. No, I wasn't middle school. I was in fifth grade.
3: But yeah,
4: it sounds like an episode of The Wonder Years.
1: Yeah, that's exactly what it was, Nick. Exactly. And I was upset. Went back into class, looked at her. The bitch she was who broke up with me and gave my ring back.
4: You're crying on your coloring sheet.
1: I was fifth grade upset, so I probably was over it by recess. But still.
4: Right. Ooh, corn dogs for lunch.
1: Yeah, so she threw that back to me.
4: Oh,
1: and I think that was so upwards good. Of $250, $3, $5, something like that.
4: Did you re-gift that ring later?
1: I don't remember.
3: Yeah, or did you just wear it? You just wear it yourself, like a little pimp ring in fifth grade? Little pinky ring on there?
1: I put it on my right hand.
3: So yeah.
1: So ladies knew I was still available. Right.
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1: Tyler has a big, long-haul flight in front of him. Going to be going from the East Coast to the middle of the country.
2: All right.
1: Good thing you don't have to
2: drive. To drive first.
1: Right, go through El Paso, because the airspace is restricted around El Paso now.
2: And why?
1: We don't really know why. I think it's part of Venezuela now. And we're not allowed to fly over it.
2: What's the story on that?
1: But that's a whole other story that I'm going to get to after I read you some science here.
2: All right.
1: They have developed what they think is a pill for jet lag.
2: Yeah, I won't have that. I will tomorrow morning. You guys did the show early out right there, man.
1: Scientists from Kanazawa University in Japan, I think they're about to join the SEC, have developed a drug that can reset your body clock forward. Let me get through the science part before you ask questions. It's called MIC-628, and the compound works by inducing a clock gene called PER1, and this maintains your, it's the gene that maintains your circadian rhythm when you wake up, when you sleep. And a single dose that they gave to mice shortened the internal clock's readjustment period from 7 days to 4. Findings suggest that the compound may serve as a prototype smart drug for managing jet lag or shift work, and it could be more effective than existing methods of trying to rearrange the body clock, light therapy, and taking melatonin, or a couple of them. They think this is better. And they found that jet lag is worse when you're going east.
3: Yeah.
2: Oh, yeah, because you lose an hour.
4: You lose time.
1: Because you're losing time then.
4: Yeah. Instead of gaining it.
1: Findings show that while sleep duration recovers
2: quickly. Nobody has to take
1: quickly,
2: this pill if it's an hour difference, right?
1: Sleep.
2: Right.
1: No, this
3: you
1: is
3: probably
1: for
3: should
1: long haul stuff, but, you know, I'm going to do
2: I'll
1: it when
2: pills.
1: I go to Denver.
2: Yeah.
3: Right. Take a bunch of pills.
4: I was going to say,
2: Todd whines to Denver trip.
1: Well, that's because I'm coming back east.
2: I know.
1: And it just says right here, jet lag is worse when traveling eastwards.
2: Well, I think it's for, like, those long flights, like you mentioned.
1: Yeah,
2: you know?
3: It's like
2: my daughter's going to Japan, you went to New Zealand, you know, a buddy of ours in Australia right now, you know.
3: Is your daughter a vegetarian?
2: No.
3: Is she going to get some beef? I want to travel to Japan solely for the beef.
1: For the Kobe beef?
2: Yeah, well, actually, she's looking forward to, you know, the sushi, because that's where they invented it.
5: I thought you wanted to go to Mongolia for the beef.
3: Well, that too.
4: Yeah.
2: So the beef in Japan is, what's that? What is that? Kobe beef?
1: Kobe
3: or the Wagyu. Yeah. It's featured prominently in my algorithm on my Facebook reels.
2: She's going to be there a while, so I'm sure she'll have beef eventually.
3: Yeah, it looks pretty magical.
1: What they found with this drug.
2: She just texted me. I'll say, get some beef in Japan. Nick wants to know what it tastes like.
1: And I noticed this when we were in New Zealand. Getting the sleep cycle wasn't so difficult. They tell you not to sleep in the afternoon, but there were a couple afternoons that I took a nap.
2: Well, that's because you do anyway.
4: I was like, how's that different?
2: And Nick can't get a nap, but we're sympathetic to Nick. Nobody else is.
1: But
3: I will not mention it outside of this room.
2: No, especially in your house, right?
5: You realize it's on the radio.
3: We're all tired.
1: We'd be at dinner or, you know, cooking something at our Airbnb.
2: And you pass out.
1: At a normal time at 6 o'clock when you normally, and it's like, I'm not hungry. You know, my body clock.
2: So what would it have been? Like right here in the morning when you're not hungry?
1: Oh, it was 19 hours difference.
2: I'm still confused.
1: Yeah.
5: So if you were eating dinner at 6 o'clock in the evening here, it was more like 1 o'clock in the morning.
2: Or the other,
5: or about midnight.
3: We're never going to figure this out.
2: No, we never are.
4: I'm not going to do the math.
2: None of us. We talked about this for like weeks now, and we still don't even try. I don't even try to think about it. I just go, whatever you guys want to say, I'll disagree.
3: I also have to want to figure it out.
1: Here's the formula.
2: I don't want to.
1: That I use since we were 19 hours behind. You'd add 5 and then subtract a day.
2: Let's get rid of the days here, because a day's a day. So let's just say you're
4: really just,
2: why aren't you hungry? Subtract 5.
4: Or just add 5. Yeah.
2: So it was like noon. You weren't hungry at noon?
1: Well, normally the evening meal.
2: Okay.
4: So it's like 11 o'clock at night here, 6
2: o'clock. Yeah, but so what time was it here then when you're...
1: Yeah.
2: I'm literally not thinking. And I also think I could go the rest of my life and not know the correct answer, and I won't care.
1: Okay.
3: No,
2: it's so wild about it. Yeah.
1: Here's the baseline that I use. Sunday night football kicks off at 7:30 here. You would watch Sunday night football, and it was carried on ESPN in New Zealand at 2:30 on Monday afternoon.
2: Oh, that'd be a great time to watch that.
3: Yeah.
2: Wake up from our nap.
1: That should have been
3: the game. That's perfect.
1: When I was hungry, somewhere around then, you know, 1 or 2 in the afternoon, and we weren't generally having lunch at 1 or 2 in the afternoon.
3: And couldn't you have just eaten the noodles?
2: Yeah.
1: Well, that's another thing they tell you when you're kind of trying to adjust to this jet lag. You mm-hmm. eat a big breakfast and, you know, try not to eat much till later in the day. But that's not how I operate.
2: Yeah. What are you supposed to do with the 30 beers and a gallon of vodka? Right. When am I supposed to start those?
4: Where do I get
2: if
4: that
2: I'm in New Zealand, right? I hate to pick on that
1: Here's
2: guy.
1: Here's what you're supposed to do. Keep this in mind as you're making the one-hour adjustment today.
2: I am making a one-hour adjustment.
1: Get plenty of rest before you travel.
2: Too late.
1: Start going to bed and getting up earlier and later than usual, like the time zone you're traveling to.
2: The last time I was there, Michelle picked me up at the airport, and she said I was a hot mess. That was her quote.
5: That had nothing to do with the time change.
4: Right. That wasn't the time change.
5: I've known you long enough to confidently say that.
2: I warned her today. I said I'm up. I couldn't sleep all night, and... I said, I'll probably be a hot mess.
1: Do not drink
3: too
1: much.
3: Yeah, you will be today, too.
1: Caffeine or alcohol. I adhere to the caffeine rule. They can make jet lag work. Do change your sleep schedule.
2: I'm drinking caffeine right now.
1: Yeah, for the new time zone.
2: And I'm going to have a small sugar-free Red Bull on the way to the airport today, and then I'm going to start drinking.
5: So, yeah, avoiding caffeine and alcohol. Check, check.
2: So I'll be bright-eyed and bushy-tailed for you brothers in the morning, man.
5: No, you won't.
2: No, I'll look like the rest of you guys.
1: And then they advise you. You know, this is what our pilot does when he flies over to Singapore.
2: He stays the same time.
1: If your trip is short, 2 or 3 days, try and eat and sleep at the times you would at home. So, yeah, he just stays on central time when he's over there.
2: He'll text me, show me a picture or something. He's walking through Singapore at 3 in the morning. It's a safe city. He can do it. But he walks like it's middle of the afternoon for him. He just stays on that time the whole time. And he shows us drinking beers. It's like 6 in the morning. Now, granted, we do that over here. but his body clock is like afternoon.
4: Yeah, for him, it's 5.
2: He has to stay there 48 hours before we can fly back.
1: So here's how it works, Tyrell. We left L.A. and we were 21 hours away from Auckland.
4: Okay.
1: Yeah, it was a 21-hour time difference.
4: Okay.
1: So you're going, you're losing time as you're going west. You're losing time. And then you jump the international dateline, so it's the next day. So we left on Sunday night and didn't get to Auckland till Tuesday morning, somewhere over the Pacific Ocean. Monday just disappeared.
4: So, it technically took you like 26 hours to get there.
2: None of us are trying to figure this out.
4: No, I'm not going to do the math. I don't know why I like talking about it.
2: I just don't do the math. I never try the math. Because Todd doesn't even know how to explain it, and he did it.
1: The flight itself was only 13 hours.
4: And
2: there's a Twilight Zone thing in here, by the way.
5: If Tyrell walks in here and makes it crystal clear for all of us in 3 seconds, I'm going to be really disappointed.
2: Look at Tyrell. It ain't going to be him.
4: It ain't me. Hey, the guy with the Waffle House shirt on, I promise you that.
1: I don't know at what point. I think it starts going backwards once you hit the dateline. Right. So there was a spot where we could have landed and said, well, we're 23 hours different from home right now. Right.
4: But then it went down. Yeah.
2: Nick, are you even thinking about this? I'm not.
3: I'm not listening.
4: It's going in one ear and out the other.
1: Okay, when you're in New Zealand, you continue traveling west.
2: Well, put your Waffle House brain.
3: Let's talk about your knee.
1: You go to Australia, and like our buddy Jimmy Casino.
2: Shut up, man.
1: Where he is, he's only like 14 or 15 hours because it starts going the other way once you cross the date line.
2: See, that is just the mind exploded.
4: My rule is just tell me what day and time it is when I land, and we'll go from there. You know what I mean?
2: I don't even need to know day. It was on vacation. I just need to know time.
4: Right. I will govern accordingly.
2: Right.
1: And kickoff for Monday Night Football in New Zealand is 2:30 on Tuesday afternoon.
2: That's also great.
1: Yeah.
5: And it's easy to say avoid caffeine, but I remember, there's a certain point. If you're taking a long trip like that and you realize that you're halfway through the trip, you haven't slept, you feel like ass, and you're like, okay, well, we're just going to have to start loading up on the stimulants and push through when we get home.
2: Exactly.
4: I was gonna say.
2: You did Hawaii one, the same thing.
5: We were on a 5.5-hour flight, I think, from Hawaii to Seattle.
2: Right.
5: But when we left, it was 9 o'clock in the evening, and when we landed, it was 5:30 in the morning.
2: Right.
4: Yeah.
5: And so at that point, I hadn't slept. It's like, all right, well, let's just start dumping coffee on this
4: and power through.
1: Another thing that I think affected me when I was over there was a lack of weed. Yeah. It's not legal in New Zealand, and I don't have any connections over there, so I went a week without weed.
2: Wow.
4: I don't know if I could get it through customs, but I could have got it through TSA for you, no problem.
2: Yeah.
5: I don't think you want to mess with customs.
2: You can say that out loud if you want to.
4: Yeah, right. I was nervous. I don't think I could get it through customs, though. Yeah.
2: We don't go through TSA with a Waffle House t-shirt.
4: No, right. I wear a collar when I go through TSA.
3: Because your eyes look permanently cashed.
4: I have a system.
2: You're the.
3: You cannot be the mule.
4: No. I can never successfully traffic drugs. That's for sure.
2: No.
4: I'm the guy you send first so that he gets busted while the real mule goes by.
2: Yeah.
4: You
2: know what I mean? You're the decoy. Jim Brewer. Yeah. Yeah, you got the Jim Brewer eyes big time.
4: That's fair.
2: Yeah. Tyrell Frazier with us. He looks high right now, and it doesn't help any. He has a Waffle House t-shirt on.
4: This is all true.
2: And he couldn't figure this time thing out either. And he was actually thinking about it for a second.
1: It is mind-boggling.
2: I know. Yeah. Wombeck.
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17: 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Chance of rain showers today, otherwise cloudy skies. Daytime highs approaching 50. Northwest winds 10 to 20 miles per hour. Mainly clear tonight, chance for showers, lows around 32. Mainly clear skies tomorrow, daytime highs approaching 65. From the Weatherology Weather Center, I'm meteorologist Jennifer Wojcicki on Rock 95. Right now, 40.
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1: So Facebook is going to allow you to post while you're dead.
2: Yeah.
3: Who's been doing that?
2: They bought some AI. They patented like an AI thing where you could just keep posting from beyond the grave.
3: Yeah. Well, do you have to feed this thing while you're still alive?
1: Or do you load it up beforehand?
3: Are others doing
1: this? I love
3: this
1: you can just hammer people. It'd be great if you could just start calling people out while you're dead. Hey, I never liked you.
2: Right. Yeah. So you probably, if you knew you were going to die, you could probably schedule a post to be like, F this guy.
1: Yep.
4: Oh, right. At least tell them how you feel afterwards.
2: Yeah.
4: I would feel like I don't know. That's so weird.
1: It is.
4: Like,
1: first of all, and most people are probably going to do it for good. And then you're going to
3: get messages. I like how Tyler and Nick immediately go, tell everybody to F off.
1: Most people will. Then you're going to see like people you cared about getting a hold of you, and it's going to upset you more.
5: It says here that could even let friends and family hear the voices of the dead, too, by cloning a person's voice to simulate audio and video calls using deep fake technology.
1: Oh, my God.
5: But they say they're not going to do that. They say we could, but we're not going to do that.
2: Right.
1: Yeah, somebody will eventually.
3: Yeah. You said sometimes go on a friend's Facebook page who is it's still up and he's gone. And
1: you, well, you know what? Yeah. My dad was around for a long time. And I don't know if it's still up or not because you can't because Facebook's dicks. They don't let you eliminate those pages easily.
3: I think you can, but they make it very difficult.
1: Right.
3: For
1: right.
3: whatever damn reason.
1: Right. Yeah.
3: So more people will click. But, you know, once in a while, I'll leave a friend who's gone, a note. And they have people who are kind of caretakers of the page that recognize that.
1: I
3: hope they pass the message along, even though they can't hear, because they're dead and gone. Yeah, it's just cathartic for you.
5: Yeah, I still have lots of dead people's phone numbers in my contact list, and I refuse to take them out.
3: Right,
4: and the same, yeah.
5: But I think you're kind of running the risk if you actually like send a text to those numbers because they might have recycled that number by now.
1: Well, you know what though,
2: happened where people send a text to somebody and they're like, hey, you know, sorry, she's gone, but it's not her phone anymore.
1: Yeah. I had a group test. We had a group test going on with my sisters and my
2: group
1: niece.
3: Test.
1: Nick, I'm coming across that damn table. You're real cocky when I'm not in the studio, man.
5: Oh, yeah, he was pretty mouthy when you were here, too.
1: He actually was more mouthy when I was there.
5: Yeah.
1: He really was. No, it was my older sister passed away. It's been 3 years now. We wrote a group text, and we kept her on there. Then I told the girls eventually, I said, you know what, all this family stuff's going on this text. And I said, you know, they're going to give her number to somebody else. And this person's going to be just seeing all this stuff. So we should probably take her off here. So, and we did.
2: They don't want to see all the dink pics you're sending to your sister.
1: Hey-o! Try that this weekend. Try the incest dink pics.
5: So does that mean we should stop sending dink pics to that?
1: Hey-o!
5: Yeah, I've still got...
1: My niece is on there. You're disgusting.
5: I've got a number of dead people.
2: Oh, we know.
1: She's 50. No,
5: numbers.
2: Oh, no, never mind.
4: My son sent a picture of to the family text of have you guys seen that the seven pick? Well, it wasn't his, but it was okay. The Seven Kingdoms, that new Game of Thrones offshoot, and the head knight, the guy that he dies in the first episode, so it's not a spoiler, but
1: okay,
4: he comes out and this old guy, and he's just got like this huge, it's a funny scene, but he's just got a huge hog and he's peeing.
1: Oh, I love when you call it a hog. That is so sexy, man. When a woman says hog,
4: oh my god,
1: so
4: you
1: sexy.
4: See this thing. I mean, it's like a two-footer. It's like what that lady. Oh my, it's huge.
1: Yeah.
4: But he sent that to the, and we were just like, what?
1: Who you send it to?
4: The whole family.
5: Like you, like your husband, and your kids?
4: Yes.
5: Or like grandma's on this too?
4: No.
1: I got it. Okay.
4: Yeah, just like all the siblings and me and my husband.
2: Why did he do that?
4: It was funny.
1: But how old is your youngest kid?
4: Yeah, my daughters are in their teens, but he's only like a year older than him. So he's like, you know, kind of like, yeah, whatever. But yeah,
1: okay,
4: yeah, it was kind of the same thing. Like, well, your sisters are on this thing. And they're like, no, we watched Euphoria. What do we care?
1: Well, Puss and I just got done watching a show called Tell Me Lies. It just ended the series, but there's some guy had some photos of an ex-girlfriend in, you know, boudoir photos
5: or nudes.
1: Top nudes, basically. He sent them to her dad.
2: Wow.
4: Oh,
1: yeah,
4: no.
1: He was a bad guy.
4: On purpose?
1: On purpose, yes.
5: He's the worst character in the show.
1: Yeah.
5: I mean, if you didn't already figure that out, he's the worst character
4: he's
5: in the show.
4: He's worthy of it.
1: And they're all bad people. I mean, I should say they're all liars.
5: They all have flaws, but he's just a sociopath.
1: Yeah, right.
4: You could go out with a paddle with like a pickleball.
5: Yeah,
1: a chance to watch
5: it. Absolutely.
1: Yeah,
5: absolutely.
3: A deadly weapon.
1: It's a great
3: that
1: show.
3: That is the pickleball paddle.
2: Right. My sister had a guy she was seeing for a little bit, and then after they split up, he mailed. Well, it was kind of messed up. He mailed my mom like a glitter explosion, which is not cool. But then. Yeah. Who my mom's the husband at the time, just a bad guy. He seemed like a douche, but now I kind of like
1: him. Because she broke up with him, right?
2: Yeah, I think he was, it was harassing. It wasn't cool, but.
1: Oh, yeah. But the bag of D's was sent to the guy you didn't like anyway.
2: Yes. Okay, I'm like, I should have done that. That's a good idea.
3: Can you get those for a bachelorette party? They seem like the perfect treat for a bachelorette party.
5: There's all kinds of penis-themed things for bachelorette parties. Right. Don't they sell those at, like, sex toy stores? Or I guess you just go online nowadays and grab them.
4: Yeah, you can get them, like, novelty shops. It will even have, like, a section of just, like, the sex stuff.
5: Oh,
4: you know.
2: Spencer's?
5: Yeah.
4: Yeah, like a Hollywood, not Hollywood candy, but like a... a place like that where you're like, oh, I could get Hot Wheels and a bag of
3: Do they
4: gummy
3: hide in the
4: penis.
3: Back like the video stores used to do with porn?
4: I think so. I think some of those are like
3: come back to the wiener section,
4: right.
5: Beaded curtain in front of it.
4: Yeah.
1: So that didn't impress your sister to get back with him because sending your stepdad a bag of D's.
2: Yeah, it didn't help his cause.
1: I really love this guy. I think that's how to get.
2: Well, maybe I should rethink this.
1: Yeah. When you get dumped, you do something stupid like that, you realize, well, probably shouldn't do that.
2: You know? I imagine that guy has been doing things like that to people he's encountered throughout the rest of his life.
1: Right, well, your sister dodged that bullet.
2: Yeah.
1: It's a new guy. You like the new guy?
2: No, he's great.
1: By the way, during that break, did you just check the obituary again?
2: I did earlier this morning. No dice.
4: Are you hoping that your mom's ex-husband is not saying,
1: well, we allude to that fact.
2: Yeah. I would say I'm hoping. I just think that it might be a very poorly attended funeral, and I want to make sure that somebody's there.
5: I
1: piss on the grave?
3: Right. Will you post on his Facebook page after he's gone?
1: Yeah.
2: No.
1: Just send a bag of D's over there.
2: Yeah.
5: And for you, Nick, because I want to see you happy, and because I genuinely want to see what the reaction's going to be. I hope it actually happens one day that you type it up while sitting here, and we all get to see the genuine reaction of you finding out
1: somebody
5: that guy's dead.
2: Like, I think I'll find out. I'll be like, you know what? I'm not going to be here Thursday morning.
1: Yeah, that's a party situation. Yeah, there are two of those, by the way.
2: Right, and I'll probably have to bring the sandwiches.
3: Yeah.
5: It's like, you're going to tailgate at the funeral?
4: Would your mom be as happy? Like, is your mom like?
1: Great question.
4: Would she be like celebrating with you? Or would she be like, I don't care?
2: I think she'd be more. I'd actually like, whatever. She's moved on.
4: I gotcha.
2: Right. And I should probably go to therapy.
3: There's going to be an event in Nick's life today that makes him so happy. He'll be a little late tomorrow.
5: Yeah. What? He'll be late? That never happens.
2: Yeah. Never.
1: So how long does this go on? You keep getting messages from Facebook from the dead? I don't really...
4: How many generations? AI? I'm like, your great-grandkids will see that?
2: Yeah.
1: The only thing I did like...
3: Can you tell it when to stop?
2: I bet you can.
3: I've been dead for so long, stop posting. Or Facebook doesn't want you to do that.
2: I think they just want you to keep posting. It's kind of smart at Facebook because a lot of people that are still on Facebook are older people.
4: Right.
2: It's one way to keep engagement going.
5: So this AI thing, like, what is it? Look at all the posts you ever made and try to come up with something that they think you
1: something
5: might
1: new.
5: Have posted?
1: Yeah. Right. Yeah.
5: After you die? Is that how this works?
2: I could sell insurance from beyond the grave.
3: Does it allow you to post stupid stuff on the Facebook pages of local news TV stations?
5: Well, if that was one of the things you did a lot when you were alive, maybe.
3: Yeah, because I want to be part of the dumbest people on the planet. I want to be where the most dumb people are populated on Facebook, and that is the comment section of any local news station.
1: Right.
5: But at least they're arguing about subjects that matter, Todd. Yep. You know, street construction.
1: Well, yeah. Well, that does matter for people.
5: But what are you going to do about it?
1: Yeah.
5: What are you going to do about it? The road's already tore up.
1: Yeah.
2: Do you guys have neighborhood Facebook pages?
1: Yeah, all do. They're all across the country.
2: That's my favorite.
1: Yeah, they are.
2: That's where the drama is.
1: They're pretty good. That is where the drama is,
2: If you have a teen driving a black sedan with this license plate, then it's like posted by anonymous. Yeah, just show your face.
1: When I would read those, I was worried they were talking about me. Who's in that car?
3: Yeah. That's what social media was meant for. You know, narrow casting like that.
1: Right, yeah.
3: You know, I don't want to hear some bozo's commentary on what's going on nationally. We do that.
1: Yeah, that's our job.
3: We're professionals.
1: special.
3: That's right. The rest of you, stay off your commentaries.
5: Yeah. You amateur bozos, leave it to the professional bozos.
3: And leave it to guys like us who have trained all their lives for it.
1: Yeah, that neighborhood app. What's that actually called?
5: It's Next Door. Next Door. I was on that for a little while.
1: There's a Next Door. They're all around the country.
5: Yeah, it was just bitchy Karen.
4: You can't stay on that and stay sane.
3: No, a lot of times people are looking for help. That's what I like to see.
1: Yeah,
3: social media. Like, I remember years ago, some guy was driving and his tackle box fell out of his truck.
1: Aww.
5: And, is this somebody you?
3: Yeah, no. I remember reading it on Facebook, and I remember mentioning something about it on the air, and then they found it, and the guy thanked us.
1: Heather Jones, theheatherjones.com is her socials. Welcome back.
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6: Chance of rain showers today, otherwise cloudy skies. Daytime highs approaching 50. Northwest winds 10 to 20 miles per hour. Mainly clear tonight, chance for showers, lows around 32. Mainly clear skies tomorrow, daytime highs approaching 65. From the Weatherology Weather Center, I'm meteorologist Jennifer Wojcicki on Rock 95. Right now, 40.
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0: is the Todd and Tyler Radio Empire.
1: So, I saw this record, this world record, the other day on the socials, and I want you to try this, Puss. You know?
2: Oh no!
1: Do I? What, can you think of your wall sit the whole show?
2: Oh hell no!
1: All right. Well, this guy's record, he beat the old record of 11 hours and 51 minutes.
2: Oh god!
3: I could do that.
1: He went to 12 hours. Now, here's what I want to know about this. We discussed these kind of records before. Is this one of those records where every hour he stops for 5 minutes?
2: Oh, this could be.
1: They drive me crazy, and they show the end of this guy, and he's not even shaking. Like, he's not shaking. Do a wall sit. And it's funny, I just tried a wall sit at the gym the other day just to stretch my back a little bit against the wall. And I didn't want to do it for any period of time, but I was there maybe 30, 40 seconds. I'm thinking, this hurts. And this guy did it for 12 hours. Was it 12 hours straight, or did he get to stretch up every hour for 5 minutes? Because I hate that rule with these endurance things. Just make them do it nonstop, and then that's the record.
2: Yeah. Because
1: when you wall sit, you can drink water and everything. You're just sitting there, you know?
2: I saw something where it said he obliterated the record. Yeah. It was like minutes. 10 more minutes.
1: Yeah, I think he probably could have went longer. He just figured, why? This is starting to hurt.
2: It's dumb. And his pants were all wet.
1: Yeah. Oh, I didn't even think about that. He's got shorts on, right?
3: My warm-up for the gym is 60 minutes of wall sit. And then I'm ready to go. And it's leg day.
1: He's full of crap.
2: You raw dog. Yeah. Looking straight ahead.
3: Pretty sure I could.
1: So it was a German dude.
3: I cannot wall set any of you son of a bitches. Yeah.
1: World record broken. I don't know.
2: There has to be.
4: Wall setting is hard.
2: There has to be breaks in there because I'm seeing other things listed here and other notable records.
1: Well, then the plank guy got a break? So I never understood why these rules are, why they give him 5 minute breaks. That's not a record.
2: It should be nonstop.
1: Just do a nonstop, make it less hours.
3: I'd like to see it. Is he sitting at a 90 degree angle the whole time, or is he kind of inching up?
1: He's right there. He's getting up on that picture. He's 90 degrees all the time.
3: He's not 90 there.
1: No. He's getting up.
3: Oh, okay.
1: Yeah, no, he's getting up. Yeah, because there's a record. This is all Guinness. There's guys there waiting. Imagine your back. Well, he's obviously young guys in shape, but can you imagine how bad your back would feel if you wall sat for 12 hours?
2: Oh, your quads. Fire.
1: Yeah, right, right.
3: That's what usually gives out first.
1: Yeah. I wouldn't want to sit on a chair for 12 hours.
2: No.
1: I'll just sit for 12 hours. Is that a record?
2: Other than sleeping, I don't think there's anything I'd want to do for 12 hours.
1: Yeah.
2: I'm generally not capable of that anymore either.
1: So a 12-hour wall sit.
2: Yeah, there has to. Because, like, remember...
1: The plank guy got to put his knees down every hour for 5 minutes, right?
2: And
3: did he?
1: I think he did.
2: The buddy of ours is a comedy...
1: I'm not saying it wasn't incredible, because it is, but still, the breaks don't make much sense to me.
2: The comedy pal of ours that did, he set the world record for longest stand-up comedy.
1: The
2: Midnight Swinger.
1: Changed... And what's his second name now?
2: Remember, he just goes by his real name.
4: Mr. Showtime?
1: Yeah, it's Mr. Showtime, right.
3: It's like David Scott or something like that.
1: No, he had another fancy name. Like Mr.
2: Any of those three will work. Yeah. But
4: I'm glad he holds the record. I felt like I've done the longest comedy show in the world.
2: But he got like 5 minutes every hour or something, didn't he? I think that's where we first became aware of that.
1: He did.
2: He got like 5 minutes every hour to hit the John and just take a break. But he had to go 55 minutes out of every hour.
1: Yeah, I see.
4: That's a big Kiss fan.
1: Yeah.
3: I think it's time to bring back Flagpole setting.
1: Yeah.
2: Yes.
1: God, from the 50s.
2: Thank you, Harvey Danger.
4: Yeah, from Harvey Danger.
1: Yeah.
3: It's from like 100 years ago.
1: Oh, it was originally, right? Yeah, they did a flagpole sitting in the 50s, too.
3: I think it was a crazy, but I think it started like in the 1920s, late 1920s.
4: They actually did it?
3: Oh, yeah. They would climb flagpoles.
1: There's a chair up at the top. They just sit on
4: it. Oh, the chair is key.
1: Yeah, you sit on the... It's just in your ass. Yeah. It's in your ass.
4: I was like, how would you? That's what I was thinking that song was about. Which is, hey, take a flagpole up there.
1: No.
2: Paranoia, everybody's coming to get you.
3: The Great Depression ruined all that, too.
1: Yeah.
4: They ran out of flagpole chairs?
3: Yeah, they couldn't afford flagpole chairs.
1: What up, Austin?
5: Austin. What's up?
1: So what happened to your mouth, man? You had some dental work done yesterday?
5: Yeah, ongoing process of a root canal.
1: Okay. I get it, yeah.
5: Re-cemented down the cap I tried to get gold, but...
1: You want a gold one?
5: But yeah, it's in my smile line, though. My wife's like, you're not getting gold.
1: No.
5: I'm like, listen, I think that I can pull this off. And then I thought about it. I'm like, I don't know if I can.
1: Well, I think you pull it off. If you're on stage,
4: you totally could.
5: It's like glistening. It's like Home Alone. Like, hey there, kid. Just keep smiling my gold.
1: You can now with a beard again.
5: Yourself,
1: when you were clean cut, Austin, back on stage, because that's what you were doing for a while.
5: Yeah,
1: gold tooth works with a beard now. But you also have a you're also kind of white collar on the other side of your life. So a gold tooth, they're thinking you're. Yeah. If I see a guy trying to sell me something that has a gold tooth, he's ripping me off.
3: Are you thinking of going?
4: He's got a gold tooth, buddy.
3: Justin Jefferson, diamonds.
1: Yeah.
3: Doesn't Justin Jefferson have diamonds?
2: I think that's a grill.
1: Yeah.
3: Okay.
5: Oh, he's got the grill.
1: Yeah.
3: Hey, you probably can't play with that.
2: I think I've seen him have it in.
5: Are grills permanent? Do they just cement diamonds? Do they just bedazzle your teeth?
3: Yeah. Are they? Just,
5: I'm gonna go to Home Depot.
1: Are I'll they like, that for you.
5: You know, home.
3: Invisalign? Are they like braces?
1: I think the grills you take out.
4: I think they can. Yeah, I think you can take a minute now.
1: It's just like five white dudes talking about grills. We have no idea.
5: Yeah, we have
1: so
5: no
1: idea. We need somebody to check in.
3: Hence
1: you know what? Austin. I called Houston Alexander Austin last week. Yeah. Because it's a town in Texas. We could ask Houston about that. We could ask Houston about that.
4: You can get permanent versions that are custom made. Gold caps or crowns cemented onto your teeth for lasting look. The removable options are generally recommended for better oral health and flexibility.
1: Right.
3: Yeah, I don't think you really want to walk around with a mouthful of diamonds for the rest of your life.
4: And it's grills with a Z.
1: No, they would kill you and pull out your teeth, you know, if they're really expensive diamonds. Think of it that way.
2: Oh, apparently. I think he does have some that are permanent.
1: And you know the guy's going to kill you? The guy with the gold tooth.
5: Yeah.
1: So I love that your wife said, no.
5: Yeah.
1: Could you do it, like, visually? Could they say what it looked like?
5: Like, if I had the gold
1: one? Was the gold tooth going to be in the front somewhere, too?
5: Yeah, it was going to be in the front, yeah. It was not exactly the front, but if I smile, it's
1: the
5: right
1: cool
5: there.
1: Off the side
5: just,
1: one, yeah.
5: Just peeking through, just like, just to show I'm up to no good.
1: Yeah.
3: Justin Jefferson's adornments are about $200,000.
1: Yeah, well.
3: The grill is diamond encrusted. Sometimes he wears them during games.
5: People do crazy things with
3: that's
5: money.
3: Just the cost of the jewelry. That's not, that costs a little to install it, I think.
4: Well, I hope he has those insured.
1: Yeah. Get a hold of him there today.
3: I'm pretty sure.
4: Reach out to Justin Jefferson.
1: We were talking about you.
3: Would that be covered under your home insurance?
4: You can get that. Yeah. An extra rider. But
5: Nick asked me to send me my info, and I forgot. I haven't done it yet. So now he's side eyeing me over there. He's looking at me like, give me your address.
4: But
5: I'm going to, though.
4: I think we need to head to some networking events together.
1: Yeah.
5: Yeah.
4: I've been told that I need to do that, and it sounds like
5: you gotta
4: it would
5: put
4: be
5: it together
4: if we walked in.
5: You got to do a PowerPoint?
4: No.
1: No, just go in and network.
4: Are you doing a PowerPoint?
1: Yeah.
5: No, I didn't know if you want to do, like, if you need a PowerPoint put together for your insurance pitch.
4: Oh, no, there's no pitch.
5: Oh, there's
4: not. Instead, just great coverage, great rates. Yeah.
5: It's beautiful.
1: Hire Nick. That way he stays on the radio show with us because we're not paying him enough to live. So he's got to have the other job. So I guess you can live in a cardboard box of what we're paying you, but otherwise.
4: You know what? Put it in the backyard. For
1: yeah, please.
5: Oh, okay. I took a risk.
1: You did take a risk. You did.
5: I didn't know the rules on that one.
2: Nick, it does look like, though, the...
1: You could have got away with that with the gold tooth, though. You could have got away with that.
2: Yeah. The stairwells of our parking garage do seem quite comfy. When the homeless people are sleeping in.
5: Yeah.
2: So, I mean, it'd be convenient. Be right here. You could sleep in a little
1: unhoused,
2: bit longer.
1: Unhoused, get it right.
2: Sorry. Yeah.
1: Whatever, homeless. Yeah, I'm fine with that term. I think they know they're homeless.
2: I'm just thinking if Nick's sleeping in the parking garage stairwell, he can sleep a little bit longer.
5: We just need some government-funded, like, open-air drug dens in Omaha, like in California.
1: You should run.
5: Yeah.
1: You should run for mayor there with that.
5: Look at all these parks going to waste. You know how much fentanyl people could do in these parks?
1: It's warmer in California, though. You can't do that here, man. Yeah. You freeze your ass off in the park.
5: The syringes are frozen in their arms.
1: Got a gig you want to... Are you pimping a gig there, Austin? You guys anything going on? What are you doing, man?
5: I don't know. I just did an awesome gig for Harley-Davidson.
1: Oh, yeah. Harley gig. Okay.
5: I don't know. Other than that, like, all my stuff is private.
1: Okay.
5: Right now. Yeah.
2: You can tell us.
1: Yeah. You're not going to tell us about it, are you?
5: Oh, yeah.
2: We'll keep it private.
4: Where was the Harley show?
5: At the Harley-Davidson.
4: Oh, at the store?
5: Yeah.
4: Nice.
5: Yeah, it was cool.
4: Did you get on a bike?
5: No. I thought about stealing some clothes, but...
3: Need a nice leather jacket.
5: And then I realized they had pads in it, you know?
4: Yeah.
5: And it'd be uncomfortable, and it's like, I'm not going to take that hard of a fall off my 10-speed.
1: Plus, if you're riding a 10-speed in a leather jacket, you've got a DUI. All right. That's what that
5: means. That's so true.
1: Come on back.
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0: chance of rain showers today, otherwise cloudy skies. Daytime highs approaching 50. Northwest winds 10 to 20 miles per hour. Mainly clear tonight, chance for showers, lows around 32. Mainly clear skies tomorrow, daytime highs approaching 65. From the Weatherology Weather Center, I'm meteorologist Jennifer Wojcicki on Rock 95. Currently 41.
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3: Chance of rain showers today, otherwise cloudy skies. Daytime highs approaching 50. Northwest winds 10 to 20 miles per hour. Mainly clear tonight, chance for showers, lows around 32. Mainly clear skies tomorrow, daytime highs approaching 65. From the Weatherology Weather Center, I'm meteorologist Jennifer Wojcicki on Rock 95. Currently 41.
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3: Chance of rain showers today, otherwise cloudy skies. Daytime highs approaching 50. Northwest winds 10 to 20 miles per hour. Mainly clear tonight, chance for showers, lows around 32. Mainly clear skies tomorrow, daytime highs approaching 65. From the Weatherology Weather Center, I'm meteorologist Jennifer Wojcicki on Rock 95. Right now, it's 42 degrees.
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4: Chance of rain showers today, otherwise cloudy skies. Daytime highs approaching 50. Northwest winds 10 to 20 miles per hour. Mainly clear tonight, chance for showers, lows around 32. Mainly clear skies tomorrow, daytime highs approaching 65. From the Weatherology Weather Center, I'm meteorologist Jennifer Wojcicki on Rock 95. Right now, it's 42 degrees.
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4: Chance of rain showers this afternoon. Otherwise, cloudy skies expected. Highs level off around 50. Northwest winds 10 to 20 miles per hour. Chance for showers tonight. Lows around 32. Mainly clear. Highs level off around 65. Tomorrow, lots of sunshine. From the Weatherology Weather Center, I'm meteorologist Jennifer Wojcicki on Rock 95. Currently 41.
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8: Chance of rain showers this afternoon. Otherwise, cloudy skies expected. Highs level off around 50. Northwest winds 10 to 20 miles per hour. Chance for showers tonight. Lows around 32. Mainly clear. Highs level off around 65. Tomorrow, lots of sunshine. From the Weatherology Weather Center, I'm meteorologist Jennifer Wojcicki on Rock 95. Currently 41.
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6: Chance of rain showers this afternoon. Otherwise, cloudy skies expected. Highs level off around 50. Northwest winds 10 to 20 miles per hour. Chance for showers tonight. Lows around 32. Mainly clear. Highs level off around 65. Tomorrow, lots of sunshine. From the Weatherology Weather Center, I'm meteorologist Jennifer Wojcicki on Rock 95. Currently, it's 43 degrees.
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6: Chance of rain showers this afternoon. Otherwise, cloudy skies expected. Highs level off around 50. Northwest winds 10 to 20 miles per hour. Chance for showers tonight. Lows around 32, mainly clear. Highs level off around 65. Tomorrow, lots of sunshine. From the Weatherology Weather Center, I'm meteorologist Jennifer Wojcicki on Rock 95. Currently, it's 43 degrees.
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5: A freeze warning begins at 1 a.m. tomorrow morning and remains in effect until 9 a.m. tomorrow. Overcast this afternoon with a slight chance for isolated rain showers. High temperatures reach up to 50. Northwest winds 10 to 15 miles per hour. Partly cloudy tonight, 32. From the Weatherology Weather Center, I'm meteorologist Jennifer Wojcicki on Rock 95. Right now, it's 44 degrees.
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5: A freeze warning begins at 1 a.m. tomorrow morning and remains in effect until 9 a.m. tomorrow. Overcast this afternoon with a slight chance for isolated rain showers. High temperatures reach up to 50. Northwest winds 10 to 15 miles per hour. Partly cloudy tonight, 32. From the Weatherology Weather Center, I'm meteorologist Jennifer Wojcicki on Rock 95. Right now, it's 44 degrees.
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0: classic rock that really rocks. Rock 95, you've got another thing coming from Judas Priest. So did you stay up and watch that two-hour rain delay Minnesota Twins game last night? I fell asleep. It's like, no, they're pulling the tarp out. And then I waited, you know, like 10 minutes and I was out. And I woke up sometime after the game was over. But I'll give you the details coming up after Pink Floyd, because the Minnesota Twins are going to be on the diamond again tonight. Red Hot Chili Peppers are coming up next. 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
3: A freeze warning begins at 1 a.m. tomorrow morning and remains in effect until 9 a.m. tomorrow. Overcast this afternoon with a slight chance for isolated rain showers. High temperatures reach up to 50. Northwest winds 10 to 15 miles per hour. Partly cloudy tonight, 32. From the Weatherology Weather Center, I'm meteorologist Jennifer Wojcicki on Rock 95. Right now, 46.
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0: classic rock that really rocks. Rock 95, Another Brick in the Wall from Pink Floyd. So the Minnesota Twins game last night, 2-hour rain delay. And they ended up beating the Houston Astros. I think it was, 6-3 or 6-4 or something like that. They'll play them again tonight at 6:40. And then it'll be a 12:40 game tomorrow. And then guess what? The rest of the month of May, the Minnesota Twins will be on the road. Billy Idol coming up next, Rock 95.
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8: A freeze warning begins at 1 a.m. tomorrow morning and remains in effect until 9 a.m. tomorrow. Overcast this afternoon with a slight chance for isolated rain showers. High temperatures reach up to 50. Northwest winds 10 to 15 miles per hour. Partly cloudy tonight, 32. From the Weatherology Weather Center, I'm meteorologist Jennifer Wojcicki on Rock 95. Right now, 46.
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0: classic rock that really rocks. Rock 95, I Won't Back Down from Tom Petty. I got a question for you. How many toothpicks do you think you can snap in half in 1 minute? How many? You think you can do 20? How about, let's say, 40 or 60? Well, that means that someone has set a new Guinness World Record for the most toothpicks they can snap in half. I'll give you the number coming up after Queen. I think personally I can do better, but Nirvana is lined up next. 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
4: A freeze warning begins at 1 a.m. tomorrow morning and remains in effect until 9 a.m. tomorrow. Lows level off around 32. Tonight, under partly cloudy skies, westerly winds 5 to 10 miles per hour. Ample sunshine expected. Tomorrow, high temperatures reach up to 64. From the Weatherology Weather Center, I'm meteorologist Jennifer Wojcicki on Rock 95. Right now, 46.
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Rock 95 Highway to Hell from AC/DC. Snapping toothpicks in half. How many can you do in a minute? Details after Queen. Here's the Guess Who.

He's got your rock right here. Miles Riker on Classic Rock That Really Rocks, Rock 95.

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0: Classic rock that really rocks. Rock 95, another one bites the dust from Queen. So there's this guy from Idaho, and apparently he's really good at setting new Guinness World Records because he's got over 300 records. This guy is crazy. It's like all he does is sit around and does this stuff. So here's the latest. He set a new Guinness World Record for snapping 84 toothpicks in 1 minute. So I'm actually going to do this. I'm going to try doing this maybe tomorrow and put it on video and see what I can come up with. For some reason, I have the number 64 coming to my head. But obviously, I'm going to try to break the record of 84. So I'm going to try that tomorrow. Joe Walsh coming up next, Rock 95.
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4: A freeze warning begins at 1 a.m. tomorrow morning and remains in effect until 9 a.m. tomorrow. Lows level off around 32. Tonight, under partly cloudy skies, westerly winds 5 to 10 miles per hour. Ample sunshine expected. Tomorrow, high temperatures reach up to 64. From the Weatherology Weather Center, I'm meteorologist Jennifer Wojcicki on Rock 95. Right now, 46.
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0: classic rock that really rocks. Rock 95 Pride in the Name of Love from U2. So there's some new research that has come out about how people feel about gas versus electric vehicles. Me, I've never driven an electric vehicle. You know, I've driven a golf cart. That's the closest thing I've come to an electric vehicle, and I didn't really like that. So that's the only thing I can base it on. I know it's not a good way to, you know, make my decision on a gas or an electric vehicle, but I'll give you some details on the how people are feeling lately about gas versus electric vehicles coming up after Def Leppard. Stone Temple Pilots are next. 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
4: A freeze warning begins at 1 a.m. tomorrow morning and remains in effect until 9 a.m. tomorrow. Lows level off around 32. Tonight, under partly cloudy skies, westerly winds 5 to 10 miles per hour. Ample sunshine expected. Tomorrow, high temperatures reach up to 64. From the Weatherology Weather Center, I'm meteorologist Jennifer Wojcicki on Rock 95. Currently, it's 48 degrees.
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0: His mind is filled with useless information that he passes on to you.
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0: Miles Riker on classic rock that really rocks. Rock 95.

classic rock that really rocks. Rock 95, Pour Some Sugar on Me from Def Leppard. So a new YouGov survey is showing Americans are becoming less convinced that gas cars are cheaper than electric vehicles. And obviously this is all because of the gas prices that we have right now. The percentage believes gas cars cost less to purchase dropped from 76% in November to 68% currently. Similarly, those saying gas cars are more affordable to maintain fell from 58% to 47%. Despite this shift, majorities still view gas cars as louder, cheaper to buy, and more powerful compared to electric vehicles. So what do you think? Me personally, I don't know that I want an electric vehicle. I'm not convinced that they're the best thing during the wintertime, especially in this area. But I guess I won't know until there's more research.

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5: A freeze warning begins at 1 a.m. tomorrow morning and remains in effect until 9 a.m. tomorrow. Lows level off around 32. Tonight, under partly cloudy skies, westerly winds 5 to 10 miles per hour. Ample sunshine expected. Tomorrow, high temperatures reach up to 64. From the Weatherology Weather Center, I'm meteorologist Jennifer Wojcicki on Rock 95. Currently, it's 48 degrees.
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0: classic rock that really rocks. Rock 95, Patience from Guns N' Roses. Minnesota Lynx have a game coming up on Thursday night. They're going to be playing against one of the new expansion teams in the WNBA. Minnesota Lynx look very different this year. I'm looking at the players going, okay, who is that? Well, who's that one? I'll give you more details on the Minnesota Lynx coming up a little bit later. I have Green Day lined up next. 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
5: A freeze warning begins at 1 a.m. tomorrow morning and remains in effect until 9 a.m. tomorrow. Lows level off around 32. Tonight, under partly cloudy skies, westerly winds 5 to 10 miles per hour. Ample sunshine expected. Tomorrow, high temperatures reach up to 64. From the Weatherology Weather Center, I'm meteorologist Jennifer Wojcicki on Rock 95. Currently 46.
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